Levine, Simple Plan, Young and Dumb. It's 107.5 Cool FM. It is Gio. Good evening. Got some great tunes on the way this hour. We've got Somber, Blink 182, and the new one from Stella Lefty called Boston. Here's Olivia Rodrigo and Drop Dead. It's 107.5 Cool FM.

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1: Alrighty, it is time to play Cool or Not Cool. On the line with me right now, I've got Courtney out in Stayner. Courtney, you got me.
2: Hey, how are you?
1: I'm good. How are you today?
2: Good, thank you.
1: Now, I hear this is the first time you've ever had the opportunity to play Cool or Not Cool. Is that correct?
2: It's correct.
1: Sweet. So we got five briefcases here. Each one could contain a money amount. If you like the money amount in it, you say cool, and it's all yours. If you don't like it, not cool, and we'll move on to the next briefcase. You got to be careful, though, because there is cans of Spam potentially in these briefcases, and you don't want that. You get that, game is over, and you got no cash. We don't want that.
2: Oh, no, we don't.
1: The pressure is on. Without further ado, you ready to get it started?
2: Yep.
1: All righty, let us open up briefcase number one.
0: $89.
1: Alrighty.
2: Not cool.
1: Wow, she was quick. She's like, nope, not right away. Not cool. After briefcase number one, $89 is a no-go. Let's move on to briefcase number two.
0: $240.
1: Alrighty. Going up. $240.
2: Not cool.
1: Not cool. You got someone helping you out there, or you just kind of running solo here?
2: And my mom's here.
1: Oh, what's your mom's name?
2: Sheila.
1: All righty. So she's going to help you out then, I guess, right?
2: Yep.
1: Awesome. We love it. All righty. You ready for briefcase number three?
2: Yep.
1: Here we go. Let's open up briefcase number three.
0: $379.
1: Nice.
2: Nice.
1: $379.
2: I think I'm gonna say cool.
1: You think you're gonna say cool? Final answer?
2: Yeah, cool.
1: Congratulations. $379 is all yours, Courtney.
2: Okay, you better not disappoint with the next two cases.
1: Listen, I can't say anything. I'm just going to sit here and open up the briefcases. We'll see what the banker has given you for today. We're opening up briefcase number four. You ready?
2: I guess so.
1: All right, here's what you could have had in briefcase number four.
0: $406.
1: Okay.
2: Okay, $30. Not bad.
1: It's not bad. A little bit more, but it's okay. Still, $379 is yours. Alrighty, the final briefcase.
2: Oh God.
1: Oh God. Fingers and toes crossed. Here we go. Briefcase number five. What was in it? What could have been yours? Here we go.
0: One can of Spam.
2: So I made a decent decision.
1: Courtney, you made more than a decent decision. You made a great decision, because if you went the distance, you would have walked away with nothing.
2: Correct.
1: Congratulations, $379, all yours by playing Cool or Not Cool. Congratulations.
2: Thanks again.
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And Merriam-Webster adding 1,400 new words and definitions. We'll talk about some of these words coming up after Tyler Shaw and Run to You on Cool. Can you

0: Shaw, run to you. 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New additions to the Merriam-Webster Dictionary, adding 1,400 new words and definitions, and there's a bit of everything, really. Social media, dating, food, internet culture, words that maybe are new to you, you've never heard of before. You've probably heard them online if you have. Things like vibe coding, parasocial, looks maxing. They've also added some other words. Cuffing season, which is, of course, when you have decided to settle down with somebody. Sunday scaries is what you probably had yesterday because you were worried about starting the new week on a Monday. Trash panda, which is a mean term for a raccoon. And there was one here that I love. It's called Rickroll. Now, if you don't know what Rickroll is, it is when somebody tricks you into clicking something and it turns out to be just Rick Astley singing Never Gonna Give You Up. If you've seen the posts, you know it's one of my favorites. I'm glad it's been added to the dictionary.
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7: wear that?
8: I think you would suit cardigans.
7: No, I don't think so.
8: Or a three-quarter zip?
7: You know, three-quarter zip?
8: Yeah, like the one I'm wearing right now, like a three-quarter. 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
7: I don't think so.
8: Okay.
7: Nope.
8: You know what? 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

0: 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Barry Food Bank having an open house coming up this Saturday. If you ever wonder what happens behind the scenes there, you can check it out yourself this weekend. 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But the Barry Food Bank having their open house coming up on Saturday from 10 till 1 at 42 Ann Street South. We'll kick off 30 minutes of cool music next with Mary J. Blige.
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As we continue to run, 30 minutes commercial-free. And if you ever told a joke and you get absolutely nothing back, turns out most jokes don't actually get the reaction we're all hoping for. Talk more about this coming up next hour. Here's the new one from Lolo. It's called The Punisher. It's on 107.5 Cool FM.

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Jonas Brothers and Sucker. It's 107.5 Cool FM. It is Gio. Good evening. Got some great tunes on the way coming up for you this hour. Summer. We've got Dua Lipa, and we've got Martin Garrix with Ed Sheeran as well. Here's Teddy Swims and Mr. Know-It-All. It's 107.5 Cool FM.

0: Bernie Swims, Mr. Know-It-All. It's 107.5 Cool FM. Barry Colts back in action coming up on Friday. They'll be in Sudbury to take on the Wolves, but then we'll be back home on Saturday. Puck drop at 7:30 at the Saddlin Arena. The Barry Colts will be taking on the Oshawa Generals. 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And they've kicked off their season. Things are looking good. Glad to see it. You can tell we're getting into the fall season when Barry Colts hockey returns. Their next game taking on Sudbury on Friday and then back home on Saturday to take on the Oshawa Generals. Coming up, we've got more music on the way from Lone Star.
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Ever amazed about how you try to do a joke and it just never lands with the right people? Turns out most of the jokes that we do give to people or tell people usually fall flat right on their face. We'll talk more about this coming up in 6 minutes. Your Somber and Homewrecker on Cool.

0: 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It is Geo. Most jokes, well, they fall flat, apparently. New study looking at how often people try to use humor. Researchers found that good jokes are actually pretty hard to pull off. A joke can sound hilarious in your head, then you say it out loud, and, well, you get absolutely nothing. We've all had that moment where you tell the joke, you wait for the laugh, and you get those awkward smiles like, good one, Geo. Yeah, yeah. Worst feeling. I don't care. It's so embarrassing. The study basically shows that getting people to laugh, harder than it looks. It really is. And honestly, sometimes the joke isn't even bad, okay? It couldn't be a bad joke. You just probably picked the wrong audience. And you know what? Here we go. This reminds me of my favorite joke. It's about a broken pencil. Actually, you know what? Never mind. It's pointless.
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0: 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It's 107.5 Cool FM. It is Gio. Good evening. First day of fall on the way for tomorrow. And yes, we are getting to temperatures that are feeling a little bit cooler. We're getting to single digits overnight now, it feels like. We are getting temperatures no longer in the 20s. It's a little unfortunate. I know things get to change really quickly around here, but I'd love for it to have this year we'd have a fall, you know, because I feel like every time we have this time of year, it's never really a fall feel. It's like summer, and summer lasts a little bit longer than it usually does, and then it's like straight into really, really cold temperatures, and it feels like winter. And we're like threatening flurries and stuff like that. And we don't want that. I'd love a fall where so we get to see the light leaves change color. We get to see the leaves blow in the air. We get to see, you know, all the nice different pumpkins and everything. That's the fall I like. Let's hope for a fall like that. First day of fall coming up tomorrow as well. We're going to kick off 30 minutes of cool music next with Lewis Capaldi.
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2: Not the goofy Christmas sweater. 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
3: Okay, then no.
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3: wear
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Another good thing is, if you say play Cool FM, it'll play Barry's best mix. 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

I was in the third grade, I thought that I was gay, cause I could draw, my uncle was, and I kept my room straight. I told my mom, tears rushing down my face, she's like, Ben, you've loved girls since before pre-K. Yeah, I guess she had a point, didn't she? Bunch of stereotypes all in my head. I remember doing the math, like, yeah, I'm good at Little League. A preconceived idea of what it all meant. But those that like the same sex have the characteristics. The right-wing conservatives think it's a decision. And you can be cured with some treatment and religion. Man-made rewiring of a predisposition, playing God. Oh nah, here we go. America the brave still fears what we don't know. God loves all his children. It's somehow forgotten, but we paraphrase a book written 3,500 years ago. Bye-bye.

I was gay, I would think hip-hop hates me. Have you read the YouTube comments lately? Man, that's gay, gets dropped on the daily. We become so numb to what we're saying. A culture founded from oppression. Yeah, we don't have acceptance for them. Call each other p***s behind the keys of a message board. A word rooted in hate, yet our genre still ignores it. Gay is synonymous with the lesser. It's the same hate that's caused wars from religion, gender to skin color, the complexion of your pigment. The same fight that led people to walkouts and sit-ins. It's human rights for everybody. There is no difference. Live on and be yourself. When I was at church, they taught me something else. If you preach hate at the service, those words aren't anointed.

press play, don't press pause. Progress march on, with the veil over our eyes. We turn our back on the cause, till the day that my uncles can be united by law. When kids are walking around the hallway, plagued by pain in their heart. A world so hateful, some would rather die than be who they are. And a certificate on paper isn't gonna solve it all, but it's a damn good place to start. No law is gonna change us. We have to change us. Whatever God you believe in, we come from the same one. Strip away the fear. Underneath, it's all the same love.

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1: Me not working hard. Yeah, right, picture that with a Kodak. Or better yet, go to Times Square, take a picture of me with a Kodak. Took my life from negative to positive, I just want y'all to know that. And tonight, let's enjoy life. 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

people can get a lot done in the morning. Those people probably don't listen to Dale and Charlie. Sorry, not sorry. 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
1: Welcome to Not Monday.
0: Not Monday.
1: It is chilly out there. It is a little on the cooler side.
0: Yeah. Well, you know, I opened up the front door, the inside door, and then I got the screen door outside, but it's got glass, right? And you can see this, the film of fog or whatever on the glass.
1: Right.
0: Yeah. And that to me says, it's cold out.
1: Well, it is. It is definitely like you need a sweater for sure. You're starting to feel it. Tomorrow's a little better for the overnight, but 16 is our high today. So, but we're dry. It looks like we don't have any rain in the forecast for
0: which is good
1: the foreseeable future. But is it because I was hearing something about, like, you know how it's hurricane season?
0: Yeah, but
1: and there's no hurricanes.
0: No,
1: and they're like, well, wait a minute.
0: There hasn't been a single. This is the first time in like 60 years.
1: Yeah, and they're like, well, hold on. They're supposed to, and they thought one would manifest, but then it didn't. And they said because of this whole El Nino thing happening on the at the other ocean, Pacific Ocean, right?
0: I guess.
1: And then so there, which means like, what are we gonna get? Snow hurricane? What are those snow?
0: Snow canes?
1: Snow nados? Snow tornadoes? I don't know. Good Lord.
0: Snowmageddon?
1: I'm a little concerned that when the environment is not doing what it's supposed to do when it's supposed to do it.
0: Yeah.
1: That might backfire on us a little later on.
0: I think, unfortunately, we kind of have to get used to that now.
1: I know. We're going to have to come up with a whole new season.
0: Yeah. It's not quite fall. It's not quite summer. Let me see.
1: Well, it would be fall, winter.
0: Oh, fall, winter?
1: Yeah. Or fall, winter.
0: Finter? Finter sounds like some sort of an old English name. Let's go down to the bar and get Finter. He'll know what to do.
1: Really? I was going to say it sounded like an unappealing body part to me. Oh, I hurt my Finter.
0: Alrighty, it's 5:14. Let's get a look at traffic details. MJ?
2: Looking really quiet this morning, heading down the major roads on the 400. Barrie down towards Toronto is looking good, while not seeing any problems north of Barrie as you make the trip up to Coldwater on the 400. And Highway 11 from Barrie to Orillia to Gravenhurst in good shape on at 90 to Angus, 89 to Alliston, and 26 to Stayner. That's in good shape as well. If you do spot any problems, let us know. 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
3: Some people are afraid to expose intimate details of their life to others. Dale and Charlie, on the other hand, no filter. You've been warned.

0: 107.5 Cool FM, Justin Bieber and Speed Demon, 520, Dale and Charlie. Going to be a decent day today, kind of like yesterday. Up around 16, sun cloud mix.
1: Maybe a little less windy.
0: Just 5 right now.
1: 5.
0: Mm-hmm. Yikes. All righty, 727-107.5. Always how you get us here at the Cool Studios later on this morning. Briefcases will be here, mm-hmm. for Cool or Not Cool. Well, we had a close call yesterday.
1: Yeah, we did.
0: Oh, man. That just means that one $10,000 briefcase, that one goes back in. It's still back in there now. So maybe you never know when it's going to come up. We'll find out when we play later on this morning, Cool or Not Cool.
1: Hey, it's Fat Bear Week.
0: Fat Bear Week.
1: There we go. Fat Bear Week.
0: Are we allowed to say that anymore?
1: Yeah. Yeah, we can. You know what? They call it that. We can call it that. Fat Bear Week. It's like the bracket style single elimination tournament. 16 brown bears in Alaska's Brooks River will compete for this year's fattest bear. Kicks off today. Voting open to the public from September 22nd, concluding on the 29th. And basically, the fattest bear wins.
0: Now, what did they win? Like a weight loss program or something?
1: All the fish they want. Just this fun thing that I guess Alaska created, and I don't know. But, yeah. So, I guess the bears all go to this national park area, river, like starting in June.
0: Mm-hmm.
1: And they just sit there and they're fatten up. They just eat and eat and eat, right? Like, mm-hmm, for the winter.
0: Mm-hmm, mm-hmm, mm-hmm, mm-hmm.
1: So the people in charge basically to say, oh, like, here, you know, here, mm-hmm. are these 5 bears and they're, yeah. in one family. And then here's 2, they call them sub-adults.
0: Yeah.
1: Then there's 4 single adult females, okay. and whatever.
0: They all just go there and eat and eat and eat and just, yeah. get fat and fat and fat.
1: Yeah. So last year's reigning winner weighed in at over 1,200 pounds.
0: Okay.
1: Yeah.
0: Kind of reminds me of going to Golden Corral down the States.
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0: said I'm sorry.
1: 107.5 Cool FM, 529. How are you? It's Dale and Charlie. Well, it's going to be an okay day today, pretty much like yesterday, like sun cloud and 16. But it's cold right now. 5 when you head out the door. Holy, that's chilly. How are the roads looking, MJ?
2: Looks really good this morning as you travel down the major routes between Coldwater to Barrie to Toronto. Things are looking good. And over on the 404 Newmarket down to Markham, so far no problems. Over to Highway 11, trouble-free between Orillia and Barrie. And on 89 to Alliston, 92 to Wasaga, 27 to Elmvale. So far, you're off to a good run there. I'm MJ. More traffic in minutes on 107.5 Cool FM.
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3: Good morning. Here's what Barrie's talking about. We put summer to bed today, and looking back, it was a pretty good one. In and around Barrie, says climatologist David Phillips.
4: We did have a few more days above 30 than we normally would get. We had about 13. So almost double what we normally would get. We had a lot of days that were sort of in 29. It didn't quite get over that threshold to be counted, but certainly they were warm days.
3: As for the fall, which begins at 8:04 tonight, Phillips says the models are showing warmer and wetter than usual. Diplomats arriving for their annual meeting at the United Nations, almost to a person, are describing a world in massive turmoil, two escalating wars in Europe and the Middle East, an economy in flux, and a shifting world order. Secretary General Guterres says it is an era of deep uncertainty, that the world is changing and our institutions must change with it. Unions and labor organizations across the country have blasted the federal government proposed legislation overhauling labor law, saying it will make strikes in federally regulated sectors all but impossible. The proposed legislation would require collective bargaining to begin 6 months before a collective agreement is set to expire, but only in situations where a current agreement is older than 5 years or if previous rounds of bargaining ended in a work stoppage. The bill also would require businesses and unions to go through federally mediated relation repair work if there's a work stoppage, and proposes increases in enforcement and penalties for bad faith bargaining. A fourth whale moved from Marineland has died at its new home, the third at Chicago's Shedd Aquarium. 26-year-old Osiris was one of 10 belugas relocated to that facility. City of Barrie continues its week-long celebration of forests with a tree seedling giveaway today between 4 and 6 at Sunnydale Park. Those seedlings available while supplies last. Your tip could be today's top story. Text Barrie 360 at 705-797-1111. Jay scored 3 in the first. Orioles got 1 back right away, then scored 3 more in the 8th off a Pete Alonso round trip. 4-3 the final. Jay's now 3.5 back of the idle White Sox in the wild card race. Rams took down the Giants 28-6 in the NFL. Some sun today. The forecast in 30.
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3: Mix of sun and clouds today, wind to 40, high near 16, a few clouds tonight, low to 4, sun cloud mix again tomorrow with a high around 18, it's 5 in Barrie. 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

0: Jennifer Page and Crush. 540, how are you? It's Dale and Charlie. It is going to be cool today when you head out the door. Not in a good K-O-O-L way, but C-O-O-L.
1: Yeah, it's like 5.
0: 5 degrees. Later on today, it's going to be pretty similar to yesterday with sun cloud about up in the mid-teens, 16 kind of thing. On this Tuesday morning, one of Charlie's fun facts get us rolling.
1: Apparently, having a big head is finally something worth bragging about.
0: Finally. Okay. So my massive melon is going to pay off.
1: Check this out. A study published in the Evolutionary Psychological Science, something or other, suggested that men with wider faces are perceived as more protective fathers and better fighters.
0: Oh.
1: I know.
0: Okay.
1: So researchers showed participants photos of men with different face shapes and asked them to choose who looked most capable of protecting children.
0: Okay.
1: The winners, men with wider, shorter faces.
0: Huh.
1: Okay. Now, apparently a man with a hockey puck shaped head, you know, screams, I can protect a family. A
0: hockey puck shaped head.
1: Yeah. I mean, I guess they found that broader faces were associated with physical strength and aggression.
0: Huh.
1: But.
0: Yes.
1: Before every, you know, big-headed man starts calling himself Father of the Year.
0: Okay.
1: The study did not find out about his actual parenting abilities. Okay,
0: so this is just based on people's impressions.
1: Right, and the ability to be the protector.
0: So the puck-shaped head.
1: Puck-shaped.
0: That's what you're looking for.
1: So you're looking for, more of like a wider...
0: Yep.
1: Yeah, shorter kind of,
0: Right.
1: So as opposed to a pinhead.
0: Right. Better to be called a puckhead.
1: yes, it is.
2: Look at the size of that boy's head.
3: Shh.
2: I'm not kidding. It's like an orange on a toothpick.
3: Shh. You're going to give the boy a complex.
2: Well, that's a huge noggin.
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0: Finally. Get some credit.
1: There you go.
0: Not just a stretched hat.
1: Perfect.
0: Alrighty. How are we looking on the roads, MJ?
5: Things are running fairly well on the 400 this morning between Barrie and Toronto. You're off to a good run. While over on the 404 between Newmarket down to Markham, that's in good shape for you as well. While 92 on the way to Wasaga, not hearing of any problems. And over on 26 to Stainer and 89 to Alliston, so far, no issues there. I'm MJ. More traffic in minutes on 107.5 Cool FM.
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1: Welcome to Not Monday.
0: Yeah.
1: See, that's something.
0: That's something.
1: It's a little chilly if you're heading out the door. Sitting at 5 right now.
0: Alrighty, so coming up later on this morning, we are going to give you not one. No, we are only going to give you one. That's not like yesterday. But we are going to, like yesterday, we played Cool or Not Cool.
1: Mm-hmm.
0: And we played it two times.
1: We did.
0: And the second time was something else. Caught us off guard on a Monday morning. Those, one of those big briefcases. So, you know what? We are going to have the briefcases later on today. The one thing is the big briefcase, the $10,000 one, was not won yesterday.
1: Yeah.
0: So it's gone back into the pile. And it's still back in there. So you have a chance to win it eventually if you haven't played yet. All right? So 727-1075 later on this morning when you hear the cue to call for Cool or Not Cool. You got a look on your face. What's the matter?
1: I'm just wondering what you're going to say next.
0: Why?
1: I don't know. I was listening intently.
0: Okay. All right.
1: To what you were going to say.
0: Nothing, actually. I was going to say that Dan Blakely's in the Barry 360 newsroom with a Cool FM news update for us coming up at 6. What are you working on, Dan?
2: Time ticking down on summer. What's the fall going to be like? Tell you. Top of the hour.
0: All right. So a brand new episode of 15 Minutes You'll Never Get Back is out.
1: There we go.
0: Yes.
1: It's Tuesday.
0: It is Tuesday. It's a brand new one out. And I'll tell you, it's quite the list of topics that we apparently cover on this one.
1: Okay.
0: Yeah. I recount the day that I took my mother, my dear old mother, to the movies with my wife to go see The Favorite.
1: I remember.
0: Yes. So do I. Burned in my brain. what a day that was. Also, we talk about things like Brotox.
1: Yeah.
0: Which is what every guy is hoping for Christmas.
1: Hmm.
0: Charlie's Shoopers. I'm not sure what that means. Shrinkflation. Stamps for hookups. This is where you would go into a bar and instead of getting a stamp to get in and out of the bar, you had a stamp on your hand saying what level of availability you were.
1: That's right. That's a good idea.
0: It was interesting. But you know what else is interesting that you find on the podcast that you won't find other places? A lot of times, we sometimes save things that didn't go quite right on the radio or even off the radio. And you don't get to hear them. But you do on the podcast. On the 15 minutes you'll never get back. Like here.
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0: Fergie's Best Mix, 107.5 Cool FM, 5:59. Dale and Charlie. Gonna be nice today. As nice as yesterday, you know. 16, sun cloud, not bad. It's cold now, though. You head out the door, 5 is where we start today. MJ, what's going on with traffic?
1: We've got a slowdown on Highway 11 through Oro. Southbound lanes between Line 12 and Line 11 are going to slow down a little bit for you throughout there. Once you're past Line 11, it seems to pick up pace and no problems the rest of the way down towards Barrie. Meanwhile, the 400 through Barrie to the Holland Marsh to the GTA, that is in good shape. Over on 89 to Alliston, on 92 to Wasaga, 26 to Stayner, that's in good shape as well. 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More traffic in minutes on 107.5 Cool FM.
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2: Good morning. Here's what Barrie's talking about. Pretty good summer it was. 13 days above 30 in Barrie, says climatologist David Phillips. A few more than normal, and quite a few that came close to 30. We had rain when we needed it, he says. As for fall, which arrives at 8:04 tonight.
3: I looked at the fall forecast, and it is showing that we're going to clearly be warmer than normal. I mean, all Canada is going to be warm. I don't think there's one square kilometer of area that looks like it's going to be colder than normal.
2: And that El Nino everyone is talking about, Phillips says it's for real and is setting us up for a milder than normal winter. The BC government has filed a lawsuit against OpenAI over the mass shooting in Tumbler Ridge, BC, suggesting one telephone call to the RCMP could have prevented the tragedy, says OpenAI failed to warn police of concerning interactions between the shooter and the company's chatbot. The province also looking to recover costs associated with the shootings in February that left 8 dead, including 5 students at the local secondary school. A fourth of the Marineland whales that were relocated has died at her new home in Chicago, where 2 others have not survived. Ticket seller StubHub has been fined $20,000 under an Ontario law that caps the sale of seats at face value. StubHub says it's upholding the new law as best it can, but will push for the penalty to be overturned. While U.S. President Trump continues to insult Canada, Kalamazoo, Michigan has been celebrating our country. The city hosted its 4th annual Can-Am Peace Jam, featuring the music of Rush, Bryan Adams, and other Canadian favorites, along with butter tart contests, curling demonstrations, and a poutine cook-off. The festival was created to strengthen U.S.-Canada ties amid escalating anti-Canadian rhetoric. See it, shoot it, share your news on the Barrie 360 text line, 705-797-1111. The fat lady moved another half an octave closer to singing for the Jays last night, a 4-3 loss to the Orioles, moving the Jays 3.5 back of the White Sox in the wild card race. The White Sox idle last night. Rams had their way with the Giants last night in the NFL, 28-6 the final. Some sun, some clouds today, the forecast in 30.
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2: Clouds today, wind to 40, high around 16. A few clouds tonight, low to 4. Sun cloud mix again tomorrow, high around 18. 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For updates all day long, follow us on Blue Sky and X at Barrie360 and online at Barrie360.com.
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0: 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Scott Hellman, kind of complicated, but not really. If you hear the cue to call and you're the seventh caller, just like that, you're playing cool or not cool.
1: What's complicated is deciding how many briefcases you want to open.
0: That's right.

0: Courtney found out yesterday when we played Cool or Not Cool. And we'd only gone through briefcase number one, which was $160, which she found not cool.
1: Right, it isn't. No, not for a first briefcase.
0: She thought, well, let's move on to briefcase number two, which we did on Cool or Not Cool.
2: $425.
3: Oh, my goodness. This is going to get hard.
4: Yeah, $425. Three briefcases left, but $425 is in your hand right now.
3: I'm going to go cool. I'm not brave.
4: You're going to say cool on $425?
3: I am, yeah.
4: Final answer?
3: Final answer.
4: Nothing wrong with that. $425 is in your hands that you didn't have just moments ago when you dropped your son off at school.
1: There you go.
4: So you can say, guess what I did this morning?
3: Yeah,
4: or actually, I wouldn't say anything, and I wouldn't even share the money.
1: Yeah, don't even tell him.
4: Just keep the money for yourself.
3: We'll find out when we get to the next
4: three. Let's peek in the last three briefcases and see where we were going.
3: Sure.
4: All right, here comes briefcase number three on Cool or Not Cool.
2: $823.
4: Oh.
3: Damn.
4: Oh. Well, all right.
1: Okay.
4: Let's take a look and see what was in briefcase number four this morning on Cool or Not Cool.
2: $1,269.
4: Oh.
1: Are you okay?
3: Yeah.
4: Yeah. Wow. Okay.
1: I'm scared now.
4: There is one more briefcase to look in. On Cool or Not Cool, briefcase number five had this in it this morning, Courtney.
1: You ready?
2: $10,000.
3: Oh my God.
4: Oh my God. Courtney, $425. That's more than a lot of other people listening have made right now.
1: Way to put a positive spin on
4: it. Right? Exactly. Congratulations on that. Oh, that caught it. That caught me off guard.
1: It did. On a
4: Monday morning?
1: Yeah.
4: I wasn't expecting that.
1: I know.
4: You just never know. And because of that, one of those $10,000 briefcases, it went back into the pile. And it might be there the next time we play. I don't know. What's the banker going to do?
1: Mm-hmm.
4: We'll find out later on when you hear the cue to call. You get your chance to play Cool or Not Cool. Right now, let's check traffic details. What's going on, MJ?
5: We've got slowdowns on Highway 11 southbound through Oro between Line 12 and Line 11. So do be prepared for that. Looks like it does ease away after Line 11, though, and it's looking good the rest of the way down to the 400 in Barrie. Meanwhile, on the 400 traveling through Barrie, things are looking good all the way down to the Holland Marsh and to the GTA. Over on the 404, no problems between Newmarket down to Markham on 26 to Stayner and 90 to Angus. 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

0: Barry's Best Mix, 107.5 Cool FM, and there's Benson Boone. Sorry, I'm here for someone else. It is 6:21. How are you? It's Dale and Charlie on your Tuesday morning. We'll check the news with Dan coming up at 6:30 in the Barry 360 newsroom. Also, we've got MJ keeping an eye on traffic for us. Weather today looks not bad. I mean, sun cloud and 16. What are we looking at for the balance of the week? It looks like it kind of keeps getting warmer and warmer. 18 tomorrow. See, the weekend at this point looks really good.
1: Yeah, just, we're dry. We're kind of a nice kind of first day of fall.
0: Still a chance, though, on the weekend maybe to get outside and enjoy a little time on the patio with some friends or something like that.
1: Fun fact.
0: Yep.
1: Well, I don't know if it's fun once you start to hear the numbers.
0: No.
1: The alcohol industry has lost $830 billion in 4 years because Gen Z, they're just not drinking. They're spending up to 87% less on alcohol compared to those of other generations. So to put this into context, I guess.
0: Mm-hmm.
1: The boomers,
0: yep.
1: So our parents, the industry was worth about $25 billion.
0: All right.
1: You guys.
0: Yep.
1: You're Gen X. You guys boosted it up in the $23.1 billion mark.
0: Couldn't quite keep up to our parents.
1: Yeah. And then millennials came around and said, hold my beer.
0: Oh, here you go.
1: Because we drank the most.
0: Yeah.
1: And I'm not just speaking
0: personally.
1: But $23.4 billion. Dollars.
0: Still not as much as the boomers.
1: No, but more than you.
0: More than us.
1: And, you know, we were the ones that made, like, you know, park parties and bush parties fun. I mean, I still can't find one of my friends, you know, from grade 10.
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0: 107.5 Cool FM. There's a feel-good song for you on a Tuesday morning. Blue October. Hate me. 6:29. How are you? Dale and Charlie. You know what? We got those briefcases later on. I know it's Tuesday. I know it's cold outside, but that's all right, because briefcases can warm it up. You never know what kind of a briefcase is going to pop up, as we found out yesterday. We'll do cool or not cool a little later on this morning. For now, let's check traffic with MJ.
1: You're going to find some delays on the 400 southbound right now between Highway 9 and Lloydtown, but it'll quickly ease away, and from that point, it's looking good the rest of the way down to the GTA. Southbound 404, we've got a very heavy slowdown approaching Davis Drive. It is going to slow to a crawl and heavy from that point all the way to just past St. John's Side Road. After that, for a while, it'll pick up pace before getting heavy again from Stouffville Road to 16th Avenue. Over on 11, no problems from Barrie to Orillia to Gravenhurst. And over on 89 to Alliston on 26 to Stainer, that looks good too. 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I'm MJ. 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
2: Good morning. Here's what Barrie's talking about. Counting down to the end of summer and the start of fall at 8:04 tonight. Looking back, climatologist David Phillips says it was a Goldilocks kind of summer in Barrie. Not too hot, not too cold. 13 days above 30, twice as many as usual. And the fall, he says, will be warmer than usual, setting us up for what appears to be an El Nino winter. Remember the winter of 23-24?
3: In Barrie, we ended up with every month except November was warmer than normal. The average temperature was almost 4.5 degrees warmer than normal. I mean, that's a lot. I mean, even a half a degree warmer would be, say, wow, we didn't have much of a winter.
2: Still a lot to shake out with this, but Phillips is confident the El Nino this winter could have an even bigger impact. Stay tuned. Unions and labor organizations across the country blasted the federal government's new legislation overhauling labor law, saying it will make strikes in federally regulated sectors all but impossible. The proposed legislation would require collective bargaining to begin 6 months before a collective agreement is set to expire. It would also require businesses and unions to go through federally mediated relationship repair work if there's a work stoppage, and proposes increases in enforcement and penalties for bad faith bargaining. Diplomats arriving for their annual meeting at the United Nations, almost to a person, are describing a world in massive turmoil, two escalating wars in Europe and the Middle East, an economy in flux, a shifting world order. The Secretary General calls it an era of deep uncertainty, that the world is changing and our institutions must change with it. City of Barrie continues its week-long celebration of forests with a tree seedling giveaway between 4 and 6 this afternoon at Sunnydale Park. Those seedlings available while supplies last. Got a scoop? We're listening. Send your news tip to the Barrie 360 text line 705-797-1111. Jays scored 3 in the first. Orioles got 1 back right away, then scored 3 more in the 8th. 4-3 the final. Jays now 3.5 back of the idle White Sox in the wild card race. Rams took down the Giants 28-6 in the NFL. Some sun between the clouds today. The forecast in 30.
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2: Sun and clouds today, wind to 40, high near 16. A few clouds tonight, low 4. Sun cloud mix again tomorrow, high around 18. 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

0: 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Weekend, Dancing in the Flames, 641 Dale and Charlie. Ah, sun's coming up now.
1: A little cold.
0: A little cold. Not gonna lie. Remember when the sun used to be well and truly up by now?
1: Yes.
0: Remember when the sun was well and truly up by about 5:40 instead of 6:40?
1: I know. I even noticed yesterday, like, just I looked at the clock and I was like, oh, it's only 7. It just felt later, right?
0: Yeah. We are getting along there because you know what? Fall shows up tonight. 8:05. Mm-hmm. Last day of, last partial day of summer anyway. 5 right now. Ugh. Yeah. 16 later on, though. Sun clouds, so not too bad. And we continue to warm as the week goes on.
1: Have you ever said something with good intentions, but only to find out later that it rubs somebody the wrong way? I mean, it's the story of my life, basically. Where you say something and you mean it to sound genuine or otherwise, but it almost sounds like condescending.
0: Like a left-handed compliment.
1: What's wrong with left-handed?
0: I don't know. It's just, there you go. Okay. I just said that with the best of intentions. I didn't mean to rub you the wrong way.
1: For example, when you say, that's cute, it can come across a little
0: it's
1: belittling or patronizing.
0: I believe it's all in the way you say it.
1: Mm-hmm.
0: If you say, oh, that's cute, then it sounds okay. If you go, oh, cute, then it's condescending.
1: Well, yeah. Okay.
0: It's the tone.
1: Well, actually, could be even worse, right?
0: It can be. As soon as somebody goes, well, actually, it's as if to say, okay, you're wrong, and I'm about to tell you why.
1: Well, again, I hear that a lot. This one.
0: Yeah.
1: You're trying your best.
0: You gave it your best shot. Good for you. Thanks for coming out. You meant a lot to the team.
1: I guess if somebody says, oh, you just need to, like, trying to explain.
0: Yep.
1: I guess not everybody loves receiving instruction.
0: My wife.
1: You know, it's funny. I'm actually quite okay with receiving instruction.
0: Are you?
1: Like, I don't mind.
0: Okay.
1: What about this? It's not a big deal.
0: Oh.
1: Yeah, I do that a lot.
0: Do you?
1: And you know what? It's always a big deal.
0: Yeah.
1: Always a big deal. Always.
0: She's still pissed off about the left-handed compliment. But it's not a big deal.
1: It's always a big deal.
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0: You know, like saying to somebody, hey, have you lost weight?
1: Yeah.
0: It's as if to say, are you saying I was fat before?
1: Yeah.
0: There's
1: what
0: no
1: are you
0: good...
1: saying, Susan?
0: Yes, there's no good way to do that. All right, MJ, what's going on with traffic right now?
3: On your way down the 400, it's going to slow down a little bit between Highway 9 and Lloydtown. You've got some off and on delays after that. It'll pick up pace, but does get heavy again as you're approaching King. We've got some slowdowns from there down to Rutherford. Meanwhile, the 404 southbound, very heavy slowdowns right now between Davis Drive and St. John's Side Road, and it gets heavy again from Stouffville Road to 16th Avenue. Highway 11, no problems from Barrie up to Orillia, and on 90 to Angus, 26 to Stainer, and that's in good shape as well. I'm MJ. More traffic in minutes on 107.5 Cool FM.
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0: 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How are you? It's Dale and Charlie. We've got Dan Blakely coming up at 7 in the Barry 360 Newsroom with a Cool FM news update for us. 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
1: 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Tell you more. 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
0: I'll believe it when I see it.
2: All right.
0: Mister, that's what I'm saying. Today, not warm this morning, I can tell you.
2: No, it's a little chilly.
0: Yeah, it's 5, but we're heading up to about 16 later on with the sun cloud mix. Still to come, after 7 o'clock, Generation Gap.
2: Yep.
0: Whole team playing along, great prize, flags of prize pack, and there is also a gift card from Fox's Bakery and Deli. And, of course, the briefcases. Not quite yet on the briefcases for cool or not cool. That's a little later on. Trending's coming up next.
2: So, a record potentially for a car and a record for Taylor Swift.
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2: That Batmobile.
0: Yes.
2: That one? From 1966.
0: The 1966 show?
2: Yeah, so that one had already sold at an auction in 2013 for $4.6 million.
0: Okay. Yeah.
2: So now Batman returns the Batmobile, set to sell for up to $7 million.
0: So that would be the second Batman movie with Michael Keaton. Yeah.
2: 1992, gotcha. With Tim Burton directed blockbuster Michael Keaton.
0: Michelle Pfeiffer and Danny DeVito.
2: Yeah, that was a good one too.
0: Yeah.
2: So, yeah, the cars are, you know.
0: They're cool.
2: I mean, and remember, so that Batman car was two Chevrolet Impala cars, like kind of, and then they built this Batmobile thing around.
0: You know what I did see though? Because they're doing a Batman reveal thing on Much Music right now.
2: Are they?
0: And it's on like weeknights at like 7 o'clock or something.
2: Oh, that's
0: And
2: neat.
0: I'm watching it, and they're saying how difficult it is to drive the Batmobile because you can't drive around corners real easy.
2: Yeah, because you can't, yeah.
0: Just the way the car is built.
2: Yeah.
0: Straight lines is fine.
2: Yeah. Maybe that's why you don't really see it go.
0: Whipping around corners.
2: Fair enough.
0: I know.
2: Taylor Swift, speaking of breaking records, will once again break another at the 2026 MTV VMA Music Awards on Sunday. She will receive the inaugural Artist Director Honors, becoming the most awarded artist now. She was originally tied for Beyonce. Both had 30. Now, just to put this into perspective, Eminem is the top male artist, and he only has like 15. So this is a brand new award, and it's basically going to now be given to somebody that really has this monster contribution to the arts around the music.
0: Okay.
2: I mean, it's been award after honor after honor after award. I mean,
0: and I don't want to diminish what's happening this weekend, but Are they just starting to invent awards to give to Taylor Swift
2: so
0: she will come to their event?
2: You know what? That is a valid point.
0: That's, I think, what they're doing at this point. How can we get Taylor here? I've got it. We'll create the inaugural winner of the greatest superstar, super duper...
2: Married to an NFLer player ever
0: award. Yay!
2: Now, why can't I win one of those?
0: Well, you're not married to an NFL player. Yet.
2: Yet.
0: Still time.
2: Fair.
0: That's what's trending on Cool.

0: 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So let's have the whole family ready to play. All right, kids, we want to talk to you. That'll be in about 10 minutes' time. But you always get to have an adult help you out with the answer. And then you win the prizes. Give Kurt, go to Fox's Bakery and Deli for some fun food.
1: Yeah.
0: Now then, today it's cold to start. It's probably that clear sky. It's only like 5 right now, but it warms to 16 later on today. What's going on with traffic, MJ?
2: There's very heavy delays right now on the southbound 404 approaching Davis Drive. Slows to an absolute crawl from that point all the way down to around St. John's Side Road. We've got reports of a crash throughout that area and also construction to boot, which is going to be causing you even more delays. If there is any updates, let us know. Text us 705-727-1075. Meanwhile, as you hop over to the 400, not too bad. Just a little bit of volume between Highway 9 and Lloydtown. Over on Highway 11, trouble-free from Barrie up to Orillia and on 92 to Wasaga. On 27 to Elmvale, that's in good shape too. 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I'm MJ. More traffic in minutes on 107.5 Cool FM.
0: 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And here's Dan Blakely.
1: Good morning. Here's what Barrie's talking about. We put summer to bed today, and looking back, it was a pretty good one in and around Barrie, says climatologist David Phillips.
3: We did have a few more days above 30 than we normally would get. We had about 13. So almost double what we normally would get. We had a lot of days that were sort of in 29. It didn't quite get over that threshold to be counted, but certainly they were warm days.
1: And we got rain when we needed it, says Phillips. As for the fall, which begins at 8:04 tonight, he says the models are showing warmer and wetter than usual. The BC government has filed a lawsuit against OpenAI over the mass shooting in Tumbler Ridge, BC, suggesting one telephone call to the RCMP could have prevented the tragedy. Says OpenAI failed to warn police of concerning interactions between the shooter and the company's chatbot. The province also aiming to recover costs associated with the shootings in February that left 8 dead, including 5 students at the local secondary school. Diplomats arriving for their annual meeting at the United Nations, almost to a person, are describing a world in massive turmoil, 2 escalating wars in Europe and the Middle East, an economy in flux, and a shifting world order. The Secretary General calls it an era of deep uncertainty that says that the world is changing and our institutions must change with it. A fourth of the Marineland whales that relocated, has died at her new home in Chicago, where 2 others have not survived. Big moment, local buzz, we want to hear about it. Text us at 705-797-1111. The night started off well for the Jays. 3 runs in the first inning carried a 3-1 lead into the 8th inning when Pete Alonso hit a 3-run homer, giving the Orioles a 4-3 lead they hung on to. Jays now 3.5 back of the White Sox in the wild card race. The White Sox idle last night. Rams had their way with the Giants last night in the NFL, 28-6 the final. Some sun, some clouds today. The forecast in 30.
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0: clouds today, wind to 40, high near 16. A few clouds tonight, low 4. Sun cloud mix again tomorrow, high around 18. 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
1: It's a show where oversharing is a regular occurrence. You've been warned. It's Cool Mornings with Dale and Charlie on Barrie's Best Mix, 107.5 Cool FM.

0: 107.5 Cool FM at 7:10. How are you? It's Dale and Charlie. It is going to be kind of a nice fall day,
1: well,
0: even though it's the last day of summer-ish.
1: Yeah, I mean, we still
0: it's the crossover.
1: We have all day.
0: All the way till 8:05.
1: Exactly. We got lots of time.
0: Lots of time. Okay. Right now, it's only 5 degrees, though. So when you're heading out the door this morning, oh, man. Bundle up, everybody. Hoodies on, jackets on, whatever. It's only 5. We are awfully close to them putting out one of those, what are they called? Frost warnings.

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1: 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So, the question today is, can you believe that it was this day, this was the very first day, back in 1989... that we got to meet the lovable Steve.
2: Did I do that?
0: No way.
1: Yeah. This TV show debuted back in 1989, and of course, Steve Urkel.
2: Did I do that?
1: That was his
0: catchphrase. That was, I still,
1: like, I know.
0: It's still on, like, I think, Family Channel.
1: Probably is. Mm-hmm. Probably is. Now the question is, what family show was that?
0: Mm.
1: Family Matters? Family Ties, or All in the Family? 727-1075. What show gave us Steve Urkel? Family Matters, Family Ties, or All in the Family? Prize pack today, Flag Store prize pack. Yes, Generation Gap prize pack from the Flag Store with their locations in South Barry and over in Thornton. And you've got a gift card to go to Fox's Bakery and Deli. Oh, yeah. All right, we'll talk to the kids in just a couple of seconds. Right now, let's check traffic with MJ.
3: We've got very heavy delays on the 404 southbound between Davis and St. John's Side Road. It is completely jammed up at the moment. We do have reports of a crash, but also have construction throughout there, too. So do keep that in mind. Once again, jammed up on the 404 southbound between Davis Drive and St. John's Side Road. Hopping over to the 400, just a little bit of volume on the southbound lanes between Highway 9 and Lloydtown, and then slows again just a touch between King and Rutherford. Meanwhile, over on 12 and 93 to Midland, on 26 to Stainer, 89 to Alliston, that looks good. 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More traffic in minutes on 107.5 Cool FM.
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1: Did I do that? Oh, yeah. You sure did. Time and time again. But what show was that from with Steve Urkel? That's the question for the Generation Gap. Hi, good morning.
14: Hi, how are you?
1: Good. Who's playing the game today?
14: Madison.
1: Madison. Let's say hi to Madison.
14: Okay.
0: what grade are you in?
14: Seven.
0: Grade seven. How's grade seven going?
14: No, grade six.
0: Grade six. What? Grade six is a good grade. Are you having fun so far?
14: Yeah.
0: Good. Okay.
1: Okay. Awesome. Madison, get a little help answering that question. Steve Urkel, the guy that said, "Did I do that?" What show was that from? TV show? Family Matters? Family Ties? Or All in the Family?
14: Family Matters?
1: Yep.
0: Mm-hmm.
1: Family Matters is it. You've got yourself a Flag Store prize pack with a lot of fun stuff in it, and you're getting some good food over at Fox's Bakery and Deli, okay?
14: Yay!
1: Yay!
14: Yay!
1: Okay.
14: Thank you.
1: You're welcome.
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0: 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We'll check the news with Dan coming up at 7:30. Briefcases still awaiting for cool or not cool. Yes, you never know what one of those briefcases is going to pop up. All right, we'll play that a little bit later on. You wait for the cue to call when you hear it. Seventh caller at that time for Cool or Not Cool, brought to you by Paul Sadler Motors. Plus, we're only like 20 minutes away from Cool FM's $1,000 Minute. Beautiful sunny start to the day. There we go. It's only 5 now, but it warms to 16 later on. Let me ask you something. Today is National Dear Diary Day.
1: Okay.
0: Did you ever have a diary?
1: Sure did.
0: You did, eh?
1: Mm-hmm.
0: How long did you stick with it?
1: Good day. I don't know.
0: Really?
1: I remember it was a present, right? Like, so when you're younger, like, I remember getting this really cool, like, pink diary and had a little lock.
0: Right.
1: Right? And I just thought it was so great.
0: Yeah.
1: And I'd be like, dear diary, so-and-so is so cute. And dear diary, I hate this person. And, you know, all that.
0: Yeah. So we're about 25, 26 when this happened.
1: It didn't last long.
0: Didn't last long.
1: No.
0: See, I wish I had. I never did. And now it's funny because now you get together with friends, or especially with work friends,
1: mm-hmm.
0: like from when I started
1: mm-hmm.
0: in the business.
1: Yeah.
0: And you start trying to recount stories.
1: That would have been...
0: And the lines get a little blurry because nobody remembers exactly what happened.
1: So that would be really cool if somebody just sort of chronicled every day since they were like 20, even just a little thing like good morning, today I did this, or today this happened, just something.
0: Anyway, I thought, well, you know what, if you've been thinking about it, maybe you start one today, because today is National Dear Diary Day.
1: Dear Diary. Now see, if there is you know, and I know what you're gonna say, if there was an app where I could just like record myself and say, dear diary, today I did this, today I, you know, didn't kill somebody, whatever. And
0: didn't kill somebody.
1: You know, my fit of menopausal rage. I don't know.
0: Okay.
1: Then I think I could do it.
0: You can
1: I
0: get
1: could
0: on
1: do
0: board?
1: It. Yeah.
0: But it would need to be just simple like that, an app. You wouldn't pick up a pen and write it out.
1: Well, not anymore, because now I have that option.
0: Right.
1: Right?
0: Yeah.
1: So I choose the lazy.
0: Well, I guess. All right, there you go. Today, dear diary, today I chose lazy.
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2: Good morning, Dale and Charlie.
1: Sunshine's up there. It'll start to warm things up. It's pretty chilly this morning. 6 right now. 16 later on today with a sun cloud mix. Gets warmer as the week goes on. Not bad. Coming up in about 10 minutes, we're going to have 10 questions. 60 seconds. Put it all together and earn $1,000 on Cool FM's $1,000 Minute coming up at 740. Right now, let's check traffic with MJ.
3: We've got some off and on delays on the southbound 400 between Highway 9 and Lloydtown, and slows down a little bit between King and Rutherford. And meanwhile, over on the 4, row 4 is starting to ease up a little bit. We did have very heavy delays earlier between Davis and St. John's Side Road. Still a bit sluggish throughout there, but things have eased up. And then we've got more delays between Stillville Road to 16th Avenue. On Highway 11 north of Barrie, things are looking good up to Orillia. Over on 26 to Stainer and on 90 to Angus. 89 to Alliston, so far no issues. 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I'm MJ. 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
4: Good morning. Here's what Barrie's talking about. Pretty good summer it was. 13 days above 30 in Barrie, says climatologist David Phillips. A few more than normal, and quite a few that came close to 30. We had rain when we needed it, he says. As for fall, which arrives at 8:04 tonight.
5: I looked at the fall forecast, and it is showing that we're going to clear be warmer than normal. I mean, all Canada is going to be warm. I don't think there's one square kilometer of area that looks like it's going to be colder than normal.
4: And that El Nino everyone is talking about, Phillips says it's for real and is setting us up for a milder than normal winter. Unions and labor organizations across the country blasted the federal government's new legislation overhauling labor law, saying it will make strikes in federally regulated sectors all but impossible. The proposed legislation would require collective bargaining to begin 6 months before a collective agreement is set to expire. The bill would also require businesses and unions to go through federally mediated relationship repair work if there's a work stoppage, and proposes increases in enforcement and penalties for bad faith bargaining. A fourth whale moved from Marineland has died at its new home, the third at Chicago's Shedd Aquarium. 26-year-old Osiris was one of 10 belugas relocated to that facility. News happens anywhere, anytime. When you see news in the making, loop us in with a text, image, or video at 705-797-1111. Jays scored three in the first. Orioles got one back right away. They scored three more in the eighth off a Pete Alonso round trip. 4-3 the final. Jays now 3.5 back of the idle White Sox in the wild card race. Rams took down the Giants 28-6 in the NFL. Some sun today. The forecast in 30.
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4: Cloud mix today, wind to 40, high near 16, a few clouds down to 4 tonight, a mix of sun and clouds again tomorrow, high around 18, it is 5 in Barrie. 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

0: 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There's the Fugees at 7:40. Good morning, Dale and Charlie. All righty. What's going to make Tuesday better than a little bit of sun and 16 later on? I'll tell you what.
1: Money.
0: Yeah. $1,000 on the line. 10 questions, 60 seconds. 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We get your questions. You're the seventh caller. You get a chance. And $100 in Lotto 649 tickets.
1: Nice.
0: Yep. Okay, let's check traffic right now with MJ.
2: We got a little bit of volume on the South 400 between Highway 9 and Lloydtown, and then some stop-and-go delays between King and Rutherford. Meanwhile, over on the 404, dealing with some slowdowns between Davis and St. John's Side Road, and then moving a bit slowly from Stouffville Road to 16th Avenue. On 90 to Angus, it's in good shape, 26 to Stainer, and 92 on the way to Wasaga. No major problems there. I'm MJ. More traffic in minutes on 107.5 Cool FM.
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0: Okay, here we go, and James is ready to take on the questions. Hi, James.
11: Good morning.
0: How are you?
11: I'm good.
0: Big plans for the day?
11: Going to work.
0: What do you do again?
11: I deliver parts for a parts source.
0: Right. Deliver parts. And parts is parts. He's the parts guy.
1: Parts guy.
11: Yeah, I just deliver them.
0: All right. James, you have got 10 questions. You have got 60 seconds. You put it all together, it's $1,000 if you get them all right, okay?
11: Yeah, sounds good.
0: All right. You already got $100 in Lotto 649 tickets, but let's get that grand in your hand. Here we go. Time to play Cool FM's $1,000 Minute. James Morrow, your 60 seconds begins right now. Sharon Lois and Bram were children's performers who also had a TV show in the 80s. What was it called?
11: The Elephant Show.
0: What sport would you be playing if you were trying to score a try?
11: Pass. Oh, rugby.
0: What cocktail combines tequila, grapefruit, soda, and lime?
11: Pass.
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0: What fast food chain is famous for serving square patties? Hamburger patties.
11: Wendy's.
0: What was the rarest of the eight major blood types?
11: AB negative.
0: What is a group of lions called?
11: Pride.
0: What company created the Xbox?
11: Sony.
0: What's the longest river in the world?
11: Amazon.
0: If you order four large pizzas with 12 slices each, how many do you have in total?
11: 48.
0: What cocktail combines tequila, grapefruit, soda, and lime?
11: Tequila.
0: Grapefruit, soda, and lime. It's called a Paloma.
11: Oh.
0: I am unfamiliar with said drink.
2: Yeah, I see said drink would probably make me said sick. But anyway. For sure.
0: Well, you know what?
2: Tequila is tequila.
0: I was going to say the grapefruit put me off.
2: Okay.
0: You got tequila and lime? Hey.
11: You're good.
0: Shake it up a little bit. A little agave syrup. And yeah, now we're talking.
2: Okay.
0: All right. Yeah, look at that, man. You were on a roll.
2: Yeah, you did well.
0: You came back. You got the rugby one with the try. Yep. Paloma, we passed on. Didn't get back to it in time. And then you only got two wrong at the bottom. 8 and 9. Company that created the Xbox was Microsoft. And the longest river in the world is the Nile.
11: Really?
0: Uh-huh. I know. I thought the Amazon might have been too. Yeah, Nile. Sure. Apparently. Uh-huh. Yeah. All right, but you do have $100 in Lotto 649 tickets coming your way, okay?
11: Sounds good.
0: All right, thanks for playing along this morning, James, on Cool FM's.
11: Thank you.
0: $1 minute. All right. Another shot tomorrow morning, 7:40, 10 questions, 60 seconds. You see how it's done. Maybe you can win that $1,000. Here's Adele now on Cool.

0: Barry's Best Mix, 107.5 Cool FM, and there's Adele and Semi-Love at 7:51. It's Dale and Charlie. Got a gorgeous sunny start to the day today. It'll warm up. Gets up to around 16 later on. What are you working on for 8 o'clock in the Barry 360 newsroom, Dan?
1: Was a warmer than normal summer. Looks like it's going to be a warmer than normal fall, and I wonder what that means for winter. We'll speculate. Top of the hour.
2: Remember when, like, your biggest childhood problem was, like, trying to finish a book before you had to take it back to the library?
0: Oh, I thought you were like, going to say finish a book before you had to, like, read it, like, do a report on it or something.
2: No, like, you remember, because how, do you remember back in the day, maybe it's changed now, like, what, how many days did you have for a book? A week?
0: Was it a week or 2 weeks?
2: Might have been
0: 2 weeks. I don't know. I think it varied. I don't know. So I don't even recall.
2: It turns out, all those hours spent reading.
0: Yeah.
2: For me, like, it was the Babysitter's Club and Goosebumps. Oh, Sweet Valley High. Anyway.
0: Yeah.
2: That might have done more than keep me entertained. Research now suggests that children who develop a love of reading early in life may enjoy better mental health, stronger memory, and improved brain function as they grow older. The sweet spot is your child by the age of 9, no later, should be reading up to like 12 hours a week.
0: 12 hours a week.
2: Now, again, granted for us, we didn't have all these other, distractions. But there is something to be said about, you know, the reason why your big chapters and indigos and stuff, they're still thriving.
0: Sure they are.
2: You know, reading is
0: you don't have to sell me on reading.
2: I mean, I wish I loved to read more than, like, I love books more than I like to read them. Does that make sense?
0: Yeah.
2: Because I struggled as a kid, right? I was dyslexic. It was very difficult for me. So I really do wish, like, but I do remember that reading was mandatory in my school. Like, we had to do, it was like, I don't know, it was like 20 minutes in the morning or we had a time to read.
0: Yep. Yeah, I remember that. And I remember they made us read certain books along the way.
2: Well, of course.
0: And I mean, the Shakespeare ones, obviously.
2: Oh, those were brutal.
0: That's why we got to the cliff.
2: That's probably why most of us hate reading. It's because they made us read Shakespeare.
0: But, did you not read any books in school that you really loved? Like, I read To Kill a Mockingbird. I read The Last Canadian.
2: I read Lord of the Flies.
0: Ah, okay. That's it.
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1: 5 long years. Won't be 5 long years till you hear the cue to call for Cool or Not Cool. I guarantee you that. It's not going to be very long at all. When you hear it, only when you hear it, not yet, 727-1075, because you got to be caller 7 at that time, okay? It's very strategic. And you'll get the 5 briefcases and your chance to win, I don't know, maybe $10,000 like we had yesterday. Who knows? That'll be coming up sometime between now and 9 o'clock. Sunshine's up for now. Warms to 16 later on. What's going on with the roads, MJ?
2: There's delays on the 400 southbound off and on right now between Highway 9 and Lloydtown. Gets a bit heavier between King and Rutherford. And then you're dealing with more delays between Finch and the 401 as you make your way into Toronto. It's a busy go this morning on the 404 southbound as delays continue between Davis and St. John's Side Road. And then it really starts to slow down between Stouffville Road and 16th Avenue. Meanwhile, over on Highway 11 north of Barrie, not seeing any problems as you make your way up to a on 92 to Wasaga and on 27 to Elmvale. Those are in good shape too. 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I'm MJ. More traffic in minutes on 107.5 Cool FM.
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3: Good morning. Here's what Barrie's talking about. Counting down to the end of summer and the start of fall at 8:04 tonight. Looking back, climatologist David Phillips says it was a Goldilocks kind of summer in Barrie. Not too hot, not too cold. 13 days above 30, twice as many as usual. And the fall, he says, will be warmer than usual, setting us up for what appears to be an El Nino winter. Remember the winter of 23-24?
4: In Barrie, we ended up with every month except November was warmer than normal. The average temperature was almost 4.5 degrees warmer than normal. I mean, that's a lot. I mean, even a half a degree warmer would be, say, wow, we didn't have much of a winter.
3: Still a lot to shake out with this, but Phillips is confident the El Nino this winter could have an even bigger impact. Stay tuned. BC government has filed a lawsuit against OpenAI over the mass shooting in Tumbler Ridge, BC, suggesting one telephone call to the RCMP could have prevented the tragedy. Says OpenAI failed to warn police of concerning interactions between the shooter and the company's chatbot. 5 students at a local secondary school were among the 8 people killed in February. A fourth of the Marineland whales that were relocated has died at her new home in Chicago, where 2 others have not survived. Diplomats arriving for their annual meeting at the United Nations, almost to a person, are describing a world in massive turmoil. 2 escalating wars in Europe and the Middle East, an economy in flux, and a shifting world order. Secretary General calls it an era of deep uncertainty that the world is changing and our institutions must change with it. City of Barrie continues its week-long celebration of forests with a tree seedling giveaway between 4 and 6 this afternoon at Sunnydale Park. Those seedlings available while supplies last. If it's news to you, it could be news to us too. Keep us in the loop at the Barrie 360 text line 705-797-1111. Jays scored 3 in the first. Orioles got 1 back right away, then scored 3 more in the 8th. 4-3 the final. Jays now 3.5 back of the idle White Sox in the wild card race. Rams took down the Giants 28-6 in the NFL. Some sun between the clouds today. The forecast in 30.
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3: Cool FM weather. A mix of sunny clouds today, wind to 40, high near 16. A few clouds tonight, 4. Sun cloud mix again tomorrow, high 18. 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
1: Where do we end up today?
2: Okay, could there be $10,000 in one of those briefcases again?
1: I wonder.
2: That would be fun.
1: Would the banker do that 2 days in a row?
2: I don't know.
1: Well, we didn't win it yesterday.
2: What do they call that? Risk management?
1: Perhaps there is. You'll have to find out if you're caller 7 right now at 727-1075, because it's time to play Cool or Not Cool, brought to you by Paul Sadler Motors, 550 Bayfield Street in Barrie, 727-1075. And you got to be caller number 7 right now. Looks like a beautiful start to the day. It's just got to do a little warming up to maybe about 16 later on. How are the roads looking, MJ?
2: It's going to get a bit slow on the 400 southbound, making your way between Highway 9 and Lloydtown, with a few more delays from King to Rutherford, and then typical congestion as you make your way towards the 401 in Toronto. Meanwhile, in Barrie, the 400 off and on delays on both north and southbound sides of the 400 between Essa and Dunlop. Heading over to the 404, that continues to be a slow drive from Davis to St. John's Side Road and Stouffville Road to 16th Avenue, moving slowly as well. On 26 to Stainer, on 92 to Wasaga, 89 to Alliston, all looking good. I'm MJ. More traffic in minutes on 107.5 Cool FM.
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1: All righty, here we go. Tracy is caller 7, ready to play.
9: Hello.
1: Hello.
10: Hello.
1: Hi. Are we interrupting something, Tracy?
10: No. I have a coworker beside me here.
1: I see.
2: Okay.
1: And again, just to go back to my previous question, we're not interrupting anything, are we?
10: No, we're not.
1: Okay.
10: No.
1: Tracy, where do you work?
10: Honey Harbor Public School.
1: Okay. Oh,
2: right on.
1: All right. We got to get you to school pretty quick.
10: Yeah, I'm here. All I'm right. Just not inside.
1: Oh, I see. Okay.
2: Are you guys teachers?
9: I'm a teacher.
2: Yeah.
9: She's me.
2: Yeah. Oh, good for you guys. Okay.
1: All right.
2: So,
1: cool. All right. Before you go in and face the stress of the day, Tracy, let's see if we can win you some money with these 5 briefcases. Okay.
10: Okay.
1: $50,000 to $10,000 inside. The money goes up. The money can also go down. You've got to decide if it's cool or not cool along the way. And if we hit the can of spam, the game is over. All right.
10: Okay. I'm ready.
1: Tracy Devine, here we go. It's time to play Cool or Not Cool. And let's start off with briefcase number 1.
0: $499.
1: Hmm. Hey now.
10: I think not cool.
1: I think not cool.
11: Okay.
1: All right. Tracy, we're going to look in briefcase number two then on cool or not cool. Here it is.
0: $174.
10: Oh, not cool.
1: There's no thinking about that one.
10: No.
1: All right, then.
11: No, I'm not doing it. Okay.
1: Let's go on to briefcase number three on cool or not cool. Here it comes.
0: $555.
10: How much?
1: $555.
10: $555?
1: Yeah. Correct.
10: Cool. We're saying cool. I can use that.
1: You're saying cool. There's still two briefcases left, but you like $555?
10: I like that very much.
12: And you like it a lot.
1: And your final answer is?
10: Cool.
1: Done.
11: Okay.
1: Tracy, $555 is yours.
12: Do not.
1: Now.
10: I know.
1: You have to put up with the last two cases, though.
10: I know.
1: This is where it got really, dicey yesterday.
11: Yeah. Well, let's
10: okay.
1: Let's see.
11: Let's see what happens.
1: Here comes briefcase number four. This is what was inside.
0: One can of Spam.
1: Oh, are you kidding me? You would have been burned right away. Holy man. Tracy Devine, congratulations. Oh, that's amazing. Good job. You enjoy that, all right?
10: I will. I'm so excited.
1: All right. Thanks for playing along this morning on Cool or Not Cool. You make sure you sign up because we got the bonus chance. 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

0: 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Hey, it's Dale and Charlie. Hey, it's sunny out there. Hey, it's going to head to 16 later on. Hey, Tracy's pretty happy about that 555.
1: Yeah, that worked out, eh?
0: You got to be ready to play anytime when you hear the cue to call. It's Cool or Not Cool, brought to you by Paul Sadler Motors. Like I said, make sure you sign up at 107.5coolfm.com. We're going to find out what's trending coming up.
1: This is not the first time she's been accused of plagiarizing a song.
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0: All right, Charlie.
1: So, do you remember back in the day when Miley released Flowers? That was a killer song, right?
0: Yeah.
1: And the second that song came out, me and you were both like, what is that song?
0: Yeah.
1: And it sounded very similar to Bruno Mars.
0: Gonna Be Your Man or...
1: Or Just the Way You Are, something like that. Anyway, one of those Bruno Mars songs.
0: When I Was Your Man.
1: When I Was Your Man. There it is. So, now, it seems like another person is accusing Miley of plagiarism. This is a French disco diva. Her name is Amanda Lear. Publicly on Twitter saying that Miley on Monday plagiarized her song from the 1970s. Now, she said she's not asking for royalty. She's not suing her. She's not doing any of those things. But she's basically saying, thank you so much. It's a compliment to me.
0: Okay.
1: Now, I listened so you wouldn't have to. And it's basically, her song is called The Sphinx. And Miley's new track is called Red Lights. And I listened and I'm like, meh. I don't.
0: You don't hear it?
1: I don't hear it at all. So, and this is a song from the 70s. Mm. So there was a lot of disco-y. And this album is not very disco-y at all. So, you know what? I don't think there's any grounds on this one.
0: Okay.
1: So just want to put it out there in case people are like, what is she doing?
0: Okay.
1: She's not doing anything. She's fine.
0: Yeah.
1: If you like spam, good news. Good news for Tracy, who just...
0: Didn't get spam,
1: because she said cool on briefcase number 3.
0: Yep.
1: Hot honey flavored spam hitting grocery stores as a permanent flavor.
0: Wow.
1: Sweet and spicy twist on the classic canned meat.
0: Hey now.
1: Now, if that doesn't say breakfast, I don't know what
0: does. Sure does. Sure does. Well, here's something we never thought we'd be talking about at this day and age. William Shatner made his history on this past Saturday, by performing his first ever heavy metal club show.
1: That's right. I heard in Chicago. Because we spoke about the fact that he wanted to do this heavy metal album.
0: He's putting an album out. Yeah, he's putting an album out now. And I don't know. It's got all kinds of songs on it, like Ozzy Osbourne's Crazy Train, Ace of Spades by Motorhead.
1: Okay, so it's a cover. It's not an original.
0: I don't know. And it could be some original songs as well. But he's also going to be having guest appearances by names like Brian May from Queen.
1: Wow.
0: Rob Halford from Judas Priest. And Tony Iommi from Black Sabbath.
1: You know what?
0: Playing with 94-year-old The Shat.
1: I download that. 100%.
0: Good for him. That's what's trending.

0: It is 8:29. Dale and Charlie. Oh, it's gorgeous and sunny now. It just needs to warm up. That's all. It's chilly this morning. It's only 6. Whew. It's taking its time. 16 later on today. And we do get warmer as the week goes on. How are the roads looking, MJ?
1: Traveling down the 400 southbound from King to Rutherford, you're going to deal with your typical off and on delays throughout there. And then it's going to get pretty heavy again as you make your way between Finch and the 401. Continues to be an off and on drive on the 404 southbound. We've got a few slowdowns from Davis to St. John's Side Road. And then it really starts to slow again between Stouffville Road and 16th Avenue. North of Barrie, not too bad of a drive. Highway 11 is looking good up to Orillia and up to Gravenhurst. Meanwhile, over on 26 to Stainer in Collingwood, you're in for a good run. 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
2: Good morning. Here's what Barrie's talking about. Counting down to the end of summer and the start of fall at 8:04 tonight. Looking back, climatologist David Phillips says it was a Goldilocks kind of summer in Barrie. Not too hot, not too cold. 13 days above 30, twice as many as usual. And the fall, he says, will be warmer than usual, setting us up for what appears to be an El Nino winter. Remember the winter of 23-24?
3: In Barrie, we ended up with every month except November was warmer than normal. The average temperature was almost 4.5 degrees warmer than normal. I mean, that's a lot. I mean, even a half a degree warmer would be, say, wow, we didn't have much of a winter.
2: Still a lot to shake out with this, but Phillips is confident the El Nino this winter could have an even bigger impact. Stay tuned. BC government has filed a lawsuit against OpenAI over the mass shooting in Tumbler Ridge, BC, suggesting one telephone call to the RCMP could have prevented the tragedy. Says OpenAI failed to warn police of concerning interactions between the shooter and the company's chatbot. 5 students at a local secondary school were among the 8 people killed in February. A fourth of the Marineland whales that were relocated has died at her new home in Chicago, where 2 others have not survived. Diplomats arriving for their annual meeting at the United Nations, almost to a person, are describing a world in massive turmoil. 2 escalating wars in Europe and the Middle East, an economy in flux, and a shifting world order. Secretary General calls it an era of deep uncertainty, that the world is changing and our institutions must change with it. City of Barrie continues its week-long celebration of forests with a tree seedling giveaway between 4 and 6 this afternoon at Sunnydale Park. Those seedlings available while supplies last. If it's news to you, it could be news to us too. Keep us in the loop at the Barrie 360 text line, 705-797-1111. Jays scored 3 in the first. Orioles got 1 back right away, then scored 3 more in the 8th. 4-3 the final. Jays now 3.5 back of the idle White Sox in the wild card race. Rams took down the Giants 28-6 in the NFL. Some sun between the clouds today. The forecast in 30.
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2: Sunny clouds today, wind to 40, high near 16, a few clouds tonight, low 4, sun cloud mix again tomorrow, high 18, it is 5 in Barrie. 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

0: 107.5 Cool FM, Felix Cartel, Lights and Love Me. 840. How are you? It's Dale and Charlie. It is going to be a beautiful day today. Eventually. I mean, it's, you know what it is? It's a nice,
1: crisp
0: fall is arriving kind of day.
1: Yes, it's not quite here, but it's coming.
0: It's coming. Yep. Shows up later on tonight at 8:05, as a matter of fact, and we are officially into the autumn season.
1: Oh.
0: We get to around 16 later on today.
1: Okay.
0: Good amount of sunshine shows up. Charlie has a different take on things, as always, though.
1: Reasons to love fall more than your partner.
0: Oh.
1: All right?
0: Okay.
1: Number one, fall gives me chills.
0: But your partner doesn't.
1: Partner gives you icks when they chew loudly. Fall knows how to set the mood. Blanket, crackling fire. My partner thinks foreplay is asking me if I'm still awake. All right. Another reason fall is better than a partner. Fall lasts for 3 months, which is approximately 2 months, 29 days, and 23 hours longer than my partner.
0: An hour still? Wow.
1: I was just being nice. Fall brings out my favorite sweaters. My partner brings out my favorite personality disorder.
0: Which one is that?
1: Fall gives me pumpkin spice. My partner just gives me gas after Thanksgiving dinner. Fall makes me feel alive again.
0: Yeah.
1: My partner makes me wonder if I booked my annual mammogram. Fall doesn't care if I haven't shaved my legs.
0: No.
1: In fact, it encourages me to grow a little winter coat.
0: Sure.
1: Fall makes me feel sexy. In my boots and in my leggings.
0: Yeah.
1: My partner makes me feel sexy when he finally cleans the bathroom.
0: That makes him sexy.
1: And finally.
0: Yeah.
1: Fall gives me everything I need. Cooler nights, hot drinks, warm blanket.
0: Okay.
1: Zero boob sweat.
0: Oh, yeah.
1: My partner just gives me a thumbs up emoji if I sent him a sexy pic.
0: Maybe you should have sent it after you shaved your legs.
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0: Let's get a look at traffic details for Aaron Waxman and Associates. MJ, what's going on?
3: You're
0: going
3: to run into slowdowns on the South 400, continuing to be a slow go between King and Rutherford. For a while, it'll ease up, but not for long before slowing again from Finch to the 401. As you make your way down the 404, it's a slow drive from Davis to St. John's Side Road, and again from Stouffville Road to 16th Avenue. While 92 on the way to Wasaga, you're in for a good trip, and 26 to Stainer. So far, no major delays there. I'm MJ. More traffic in minutes on 107.5 Cool FM.
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0: 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Hey, this morning, pretty good. Tracy came up with $555 on her way into work this morning. Yeah, very nice. You could do the same, but you got to sign up at 107.5coolfm.com for the chance to play the bonus game.
1: It is a balmy 9 degrees outside.
0: Hey now, now we're getting somewhere.
1: Lots of sunshine today, 17 later.
2: Drink to me, drink to my health. You know I can't drink anymore.
1: Fun fact.
0: Yep.
1: Well, I don't know if it's fun once you start to hear the numbers.
0: No.
1: The alcohol industry has lost $830 billion in 4 years because Gen Z, they're just not drinking. They're spending up to 87% less on alcohol compared to those of other generations. So to put this into context, I guess.
0: Mm-hmm.
1: The boomers, so our parents, the industry was worth about $25 billion.
0: All right.
1: You guys, you're Gen X, you guys boosted it up in the $23.1 billion mark.
0: Couldn't quite keep up to our parents.
1: Yeah. And then millennials came around and said, hold my beer.
0: Oh, here you go.
1: Because we drank the most.
0: Yeah.
1: And I'm not just speaking
0: personally.
1: You know, but $23.4 billion.
0: Oh, still not as much as the boomers.
1: No, but more than you.
0: More than us.
1: And, you know, we were the ones that made, like, you know, park parties and bush parties fun. I mean, I still can't find one of my friends, you know, from grade 10.
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0: All we have left is, here's Trisha's picture in the yearbook, but nobody's seen her.
1: I know. It's like, I last saw her.
0: I remember her.
1: Remember we saw her at that one party?
0: Yeah.
1: It was down
0: and
1: over.
0: And nobody ever saw her. She didn't come to graduation.
1: I don't know what happened there.
0: Let's check traffic details one more time, MJ.
4: Continuing to deal with a slowdown on the 400 southbound. Just some heavy congestion right now between King and Rutherford. It'll ease up for a bit, but then it gets heavy once more from Finch to the 401 as you try and make your way into Toronto this morning. Meanwhile, north of Barrie, Highway 11 is looking good on your way up to Orillia. Meanwhile, 12 and 93 to and from Midland and on 27 to Elmvale. That looks good too. I'm MJ. For traffic updates all day long, follow us on X at Barrie 360.
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1: 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Best way to start off the workday, nice and sunny. It's up around 16 later on, not bad. 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
1: 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And if you haven't, that's my next question. Why not? You should. Ella Langley now.

those late 80s. Yeah, Paula Abdul. Got one of those in mind? Well, you know what? Maybe you can get that song played for you by Leanne. Today on Cool FM's All Request Listener Lunch comes up right after the noon news. Here's Sabrina Carpenter now. And when did you get hot on Cool FM?

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1: 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It's Leanne Page. 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

sun today and only getting up to about 16. Tomorrow, more sun, a little warmer at 19. As we get closer to the weekend, temperatures are going to rise up, and it looks like it's going to be a nice weekend so far. Alex Sampson on Commercial Free Mornings. 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

you had your chance, but you blew it.

The Kansas City Chiefs tank top that she was wearing to Sunday's game, cheering on her man, Travis Kelce, sold out in a matter of minutes online. Of course, because all the Swifties got to wear it too. Here she is now, Taylor Swift on Cool FM.

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What's going on? I'm Leanne Page. 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We call it someone's name who's in the draw. And then that person has 10 minutes and 75 seconds to call us back in order to play their own bonus game of cool or not cool for a shot at some cash. This morning, I am looking for Whitney Fleury of Barry. Works with the city of Barry. Whitney Fleury of Barry. You now have 10 minutes and 75 seconds to call me back for your bonus game of cool or not cool. 705-727-1075.

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1: And Whitney Fleury of Barry didn't even let me finish saying her name before she started calling me back. So you are ready. You are listening. You are so here and ready to go, aren't you, Whitney?
2: I sure am.
1: All right. Now, you said you've played before, so you're familiar with the game, but just a little recap. So we have five briefcases. In here could be anywhere between $50 cash up to $10,000 cash, or there could be a can of Spam, and we don't want that.
2: No, we don't want that.
1: We'll start with the first briefcase. We'll open it up. If you like the dollar amount that is in it, you say cool to keep it, or you say not cool and move on to the next briefcase. But it could be more money, it could be less money, or it could be that Spam. Are you ready to go, Whitney?
2: I'm ready to go.
1: Let's do it. Briefcase number one on our bonus game of cool or not cool. Open the case.
0: $219.
2: That's a nice start.
1: It is.
2: But I'm going to say not cool.
1: Okay, we'll close it up. Briefcase number two. Open the case.
0: $104.
2: Oh, not the right direction.
1: No.
2: Okay. I'm going to have to say not cool.
1: I figured you would do that. As soon as I heard that number. Wrong direction. Okay. Briefcase number three, Whitney. Open the case.
0: $291.
2: Oh, geez.
1: Banker's being tricky this morning.
2: Right?
1: But yes, no, technically that is a game high. $291. Briefcase number three. Two cases left.
2: Oh, I'll push my luck. I'll say not cool and go one more case.
1: Okay, just one more. The classic,
2: one more.
1: All right, briefcase number four. Open the case.
0: $119.
2: Oh, jeez.
1: The banker's obviously not had his coffee yet.
2: I know, right?
1: Okay, so $119 and one briefcase left.
2: Right. Well, let's just go all the way, I guess. Not cool.
1: So another one. just one more.
2: Just another one.
1: Okay, $119, case four. Final answer, Whitney.
2: Not cool.
1: Okay. Whatever is in this last case is what you don't
2: lucky
1: say
2: me.
1: We're being positive this morning.
2: Positive, please.
1: Positivity. All right. Whatever is in this last briefcase is what you are going home with. Are you ready?
2: I'm ready.
1: Briefcase number five. Open the case.
0: $53.
2: It
1: is better than Spam, right, Whitney?
2: That is true.
1: $53. Well, thank you for playing Cool or Not Cool.
2: Oh, thank you. You have a great day.
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No spoilers here, I promise, but his dad is on season 4 of The Traitors Canada, which just premiered last night on CTV. 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

officially here, and it's going to feel like it. Only getting up to about 16 today with lots of sunshine. Going to be warmer tomorrow, but overnight, we're always getting down to about single digits now. So you know the cooler months are here. 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

0: 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From the Barrie 360 Newsroom, here's Ian McLennan.
1: Good afternoon. Here's what Barrie's talking about. There have been 9 collisions involving e-scooters and e-bikes in Barrie this year. Police say that's more than double the number recorded in previous years, and they're going to begin taking enforcement action regarding their use.
2: In the city of Barrie, they are currently illegal to be used on any roadways, sidewalks, city-owned property, parks, or trails.
1: That's Traffic Unit Detective Constable Ron Hunt. Centennial Park has an authorized e-scooter rental program, but the scooters are restricted to the central waterfront area. The province's pilot program runs until 2029, allows municipalities to permit e-scooters via bylaw, but Barrie has not opted in. York Regional Police have laid nearly 100 charges against 5 people from the GTA, part of an investigation into the trafficking of illegal drugs on the dark web. Police say it led to the seizure of large amounts of fentanyl, cocaine, meth, and other illicit drugs. Estimated street value of the drugs seized in at about $3 million. OPP has charged a suspect in connection with a robbery at a Circle K convenience store in Collingwood. Police say the robbery occurred Sunday night. 32-year-old Collingwood man facing 3 charges, including robbery while armed with a weapon. U.S. President Donald Trump addressed the U.N. General Assembly this morning and said he still has a major decision to make about Iran.
3: Will a deal be made with Iran that lets them rebuild and create a far greater country than it ever was before? Or do I annihilate the Islamic Republic and do it quickly, never giving them a chance to kill and destroy people and countries again?
1: In his speech, Trump gave artificial intelligence a new name, superintelligence, saying the use of the word artificial makes it sound fake. Your tip could be today's top story. Text Barrie360 at 705-797-1111. The postseason hopes of the Toronto Blue Jays, they're hanging by a thread. They play the Orioles tonight again in Baltimore. Toronto trails the White Sox by 3.5 games for the last AL wildcard spot. Chicago opens a 3-game set in Kansas City tonight. The Toronto Tempo play their second last game of the regular season. They tip off in Chicago this evening. It's wall-to-wall sunshine, the forecast in 30.
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1: Sunshine, a little breezy, and high to 16. Few clouds tonight, low down to 4. Tomorrow, more of the same with sunshine, high 18. 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

0: 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Hey, what's going on? 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You need a little pick-me-up? Need a little up because you're too far down? Give me a call to get on a request. It's 705-727-1075. I don't know what it is. I mean, I know it's the first day of fall, but officially it doesn't come in until tonight around 8:05 or 8:07, something like that. But I actually can't get my toes warm today. I'm wearing boots, and for some reason, they're just cold. We're sitting at 13 right now in Barrie. I'm only going to warm up a couple more degrees. Our high 16, mainly sunshine, though. So we'll take that for the first day of fall. More of your requests on the way. And again, 705-727-1075 if you want to hear something.
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0: Gracie Abrams, 107.5 Cool FM. In December, she starts her The Look at My Life tour, and it will be coming to Toronto in the new year, February 18th and 19th. She is going to be performing at Scotiabank Arena, but those two shows already sold out. She's doing well for herself. Come a long way since she's opened up for Taylor Swift on the Eras tour, right? 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
6: Sunshine for the remainder of the day tonight. A few clouds roll in as fall officially arrives at 8:04 this evening. We'll get down to 4 degrees overnight. And then for tomorrow, mainly sunshine and a high of 18. We're sitting at 13 right now in Barrie.
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It's Leanne Page coming to company this afternoon, and coming up in minutes, your next chance to play Cool or Not Cool for a shot at up to $10,000 cash. Make sure you're listening for that Cool or Not Cool cue to call. When you hear it and it says call now to play, then I want you to be caller number 7 to this number, 705-727-1075. Not yet. When you hear that cue to call, it's coming up. Here's Bruno Mars on Cool FM. For just a

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science has finally given my husband another reason to be proud of his massive head. 107.5 Cool FM. A new study found that men with wider, shorter faces are perceived as more protective and better fathers. And I'm not saying I'm biased. However, I can confirm my husband

0: is an excellent father, and he does have a pretty wide face. 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But hey, my husband, according to science, his head is doing some of the parenting heavy lifting. 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
0: And caller number 7 this afternoon, Ella of Barrie. How you doing, Ella?
14: I'm doing great, thanks.
0: Fantastic. All right, so you have played Cool or Not Cool before, right?
14: Yes.
0: Just a brief little reminder for you. 5 briefcases in there could be anywhere between $50 up to $10,000 cash.
14: Yes.
0: We'll start with the first briefcase. We'll open it. If you like the dollar amount, you say cool to keep it, or you say not cool, and you move on to that next briefcase. But it could be more money, it could be less money, it could be a can of Spam, and if we find Spam along the way, your game comes to an end. Are you ready?
14: I'm ready.
0: Let's get into it. Briefcase number 1. Open the case.
1: $305.
14: That's a good one.
0: That's a very good start.
14: Not cool.
0: Not cool. Okay, we'll move on to briefcase number 2, Ella.
14: Thank you.
0: Open the case.
1: $317.
0: Okay, it's going in the right direction.
14: It is.
0: That's technically higher. 317. 3 cases left.
14: Let's go for another one.
0: Not cool?
14: Not cool.
0: Okay, briefcase number 3. Open the case.
1: $88.
14: I blew it. Not cool.
0: Yeah, I had a feeling after 300 and something to $88, you might say that. Okay.
14: I did too.
0: Okay, so $88, briefcase 3. Ella, you're saying?
14: Not cool.
0: All right, we're into briefcase number 4. Open the case.
1: $203.
14: You know what? I'm going to say cool to that. It's not a lot, but I'm going to say cool.
0: $203, good chunk of change. You do have one briefcase left.
14: Yeah, not cool.
0: Wait.
14: Oh, sorry, cool.
0: Okay, hold on. $203, briefcase number four. You have one case left. Ella, your answer.
14: Not cool. I've changed my mind again.
0: Oh, my goodness. Okay. So you are saying final answer to $203?
14: Not cool.
0: Flippity flop, flippity flop, like my heart right now for you, Ella. Oh my goodness. Okay, so that means we're going on to briefcase number five. What is in this last case is all yours, and that's what you're going home with. Cool or not cool? Are you ready?
14: Ready.
0: Let's find out. Briefcase number five. Open the case.
1: One can of spam.
0: Oh, no. I'm so sorry, Ella.
14: Not a problem. I'll try again.
0: Thank you so much for playing Cool or Not Cool.
14: Thank you.
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1: Exciting news, my fellow Halloween fans. 107.5 Cool FM, the Sanderson sisters are coming back. So Disney is officially moving forward with Hocus Pocus 3. Bette Midler, Sarah Jessica Parker, and Kathy Najimy returning as Winifred, Sarah, and Mary. Now, the plot is still under wraps, but here's the really exciting part about this. Unlike Hocus Pocus 2, which came out in 2022 and went straight to streaming, this movie is apparently being developed for a theatrical release. So start warming up those witchy voices because the Sanderson sisters are heading back to the big screen. And apparently, they are going to start filming right after this Halloween.
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0: 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You know how when we were kids, we could just spend hours reading The Babysitter's Club or Goosebumps. I loved those ones. Or Sweet Valley High. Whatever you could get your hands on, really. Well, apparently, all that reading may have actually been doing our brains some good. Research has found that kids who develop a love of reading early on tend to have better memory, concentration, language skills, and even better mental well-being as they get older. And I actually love this because even though both of my kids actually can't read yet, I will often catch them in the rooms reading their books, you know, like looking at it essentially, but books are always accessible to them. We read every single night before bed. It's always a big part of our routine. And now whether they're actually reading or just, you know, making up a story based on the pictures, either way, that's a good thing. Meanwhile, I have the same book sitting on my nightstand for about 4 months now. 4 months. I've read like 17 pages and I still can't move forward with that. So apparently the kids are already doing better than me. At least they're turning the pages anyway. More on this study up at 107.5coolfm.com. 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
0: Cool FM weather. Sunny for the remainder of the day. Clouds roll in tonight. Our low getting down to 4 degrees overnight. Chilly tomorrow, mainly sunshine, a high of 18. And then we're going to warm up as we get closer to the weekend and sunshine all the way through till next week. Right now in Barry, we are sitting at 14.
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That $10,000 briefcase made an appearance in yesterday morning's game of Cool or Not Cool, and it is unclaimed, so who knows? Maybe it'll show up in your game. 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

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If you like the dollar amount, you say cool to keep it, or you say not cool and move on to the next briefcase. However, the next case could be more money, less money.

0: 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We played with Tyler. He got up to briefcase number 4, $385, and this is what he said.
1: We're going to say cool, and we're going to stay on that.
0: All right, $385, all yours right for the family. Congratulations, Tyler.
1: Thank you.
0: But you know what we got to do now?
1: We got to open the last one and find out what was inside, right?
0: You got it. Let's do it quick. If you had gone all the way to briefcase number 5, this was what was inside. Open the case.
2: $484.
1: Not too bad.
0: It's all right. You still got $385. Congratulations, Tyler.
1: Thank you.
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0: So if you're one of those people who's really not entirely ready to say goodbye to summer just yet, I've got some good news for you. 107.5 Cool FM. It looks like we're in for a pretty warm fall around here. They're saying we're expecting above normal temperatures, so those cooler fall mornings might actually take a little longer to fully arrive, even though the past couple mornings have definitely been cooler, that's for sure, at least for me anyway. I mean, this summer, we didn't really get anything too crazy, right? We had some heat, but lots of rain, and apparently about 50% more rain than usual this past summer, which is why everything stayed so green. So that could actually mean that we get to enjoy the fall colors a little later this year because the trees are holding on to those green leaves. And then, I hate saying the word, but I'm going to, this winter, oh, that hurt. But this winter, apparently, El Nino could mean a milder winter around the Great Lakes for us with fewer big cold snaps and potentially less snow, which I'll be honest, less snow for me, that is a great forecast. Just saying. We'll take a look at our weather details on the way next. Tonight, fall officially arrives at 8:04. We'll talk about that and we get into 30 minutes commercial free music right after this.
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0: Sticks around for the remainder of the day. A few clouds roll in tonight as fall officially arrives at 8:04 this evening. Overnight, our low will be 4 degrees, single digits. Here we go. Mainly sun for tomorrow, a high of 18. And then as we get closer to the weekend, the temperature going to rise up with lots of sunshine ahead of us. Right now in Barrie, we're sitting at 16. What?

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1: 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Amy coming in after 3 o'clock. And, of course, she'll have another chance for you to open up those briefcases and maybe win some cash with Cool or Not Cool. 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

That's Zena with Hooked, Barry's Best Mix, 107.5 Cool FM. How's it going? My name is Amy. Glad to be with you. I am back, and I'm going to talk about what I was up to a little later on. First, here's Somber, Homewrecker, on Cool.

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0: Swedish House Mafia and The Weeknd, Moth to a Flame on Barry's Best Mix, 107.5 Cool FM. It's going to be your chance to win a $50 gift card to Mr. Sub. They have a brand new limited time sandwich you've got to try. I tried it. It's delicious. The Marble Rye Double Stack. Steamy pastrami, Montreal smoked meat, melted Swiss cheese, Dijon aioli, pickles, yum. So we will have that for you coming up after 4 o'clock. Make sure you are listening. The Blast from the Past, we got it for you.
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0: Finger 11 with One Thing, Barry's Best Mix, 107.5 Cool FM. How's it going? My name is Amy at 3:30. Glad to be with you on this Tuesday afternoon. I woke up this morning and, kind of briefly went outside because I've got gardens in the back. And it was chilly. Actually, I'm going to go out on a limb and say that I kind of saw my breath. And it bummed me out because it felt like summer was here for like 2 weeks and then said goodbye. Didn't even say goodbye, just up and left. But my kid said to me, "I love this weather." Well, it's good to know that you love this weather, and it's nice when there's some sunshine, right? So we do have sunshine the majority of the week, currently at 15 degrees. We will have your full weather forecast on the way. Spin Doctors next.
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0: in Texas. 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

0: 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How's it going? My name is Amy. Glad to be with you this afternoon. 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
2: Alrighty. Second time we've played this morning. I like this. Courtney's ready to go this morning. Hi, Courtney.
3: Morning.
2: What you doing?
3: I just dropped my son off at school. He'll be so sad. He calls every day.
2: Oh. Does he know you're playing?
3: No.
2: Oh, you've already dropped him off even before you got through on the phone. Oh, no.
3: Yeah.
2: Oh, wow. All righty. And then you're heading to work or home, or where are you off to?
3: Well, I work from home. So I'm heading to work home.
2: I'm heading to work home. I gotcha.
4: That's amazing.
2: Courtney, we've got briefcases here, five of them. Dollar amounts $50 to $10,000. Now the money can go up. The money can also go down. You've got to decide if it's cool or not cool along the way. But if you push it too far and you hit the can of spam, the game's over, all right?
3: Let's do it.
2: Courtney Armand, here we go. It's time to play Cool or Not Cool. Briefcase number one.
1: $160.
3: Well, I'm going to have to go not cool.
2: You don't have to, but okay.
4: But she's like, yep, no, that's what
3: I'm
4: doing.
3: My son would be upset if I went cool on that one.
2: All right, so you're saying not cool to 160.
3: Not cool.
2: Then we're going to look inside briefcase number two on cool or not cool. Here we go.
1: $425.
3: Oh, my goodness. This is
2: going to
3: get hard.
2: yeah. $425.
3: Well.
2: Three briefcases left, but $425 is in your hand right now.
3: I'm going to go cool. I'm not brave.
2: You're going to say cool on $425?
3: I am, yeah.
2: Final answer?
3: Final answer.
2: Nothing wrong with that. $425 is in your hands that you didn't have just moments ago when you dropped your son off at school.
4: There you go.
2: So you can say, guess what I did this morning?
3: Yeah,
2: or actually, I wouldn't say anything and I wouldn't even share the money.
4: Yeah, don't even tell him.
2: Just keep the money for yourself.
3: We'll find out when we get to the next three. Let's
2: peek in the last three briefcases and see where we were going.
3: All right,
2: here comes briefcase number three on Cool or Not Cool.
1: $823.
2: Oh.
3: Damn.
2: Oh. Well, all right.
4: Okay.
2: Let's take a look and see what was in briefcase number four this morning on Cool or Not Cool.
1: $1,269.
2: Oh.
4: Are you okay?
3: Yeah.
2: Yeah. Wow. Okay.
4: I'm scared now.
2: There is one more briefcase to look in. On Cool or Not Cool, briefcase number five had this in it this morning, Courtney.
4: You ready?
1: $10,000.
3: Oh my God.
0: So, Courtney missed out on the $10,000, but you don't have to. It's going to be your chance coming up after 5 o'clock. Make sure you're listening with your drive at 5. It's Tyler Shaw. Run to you on Cool. Can you-

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2: What's that?
3: Autobots, roll out. I'm safe out of there. It's the Cool FM blast from the past.
4: Do you want a $50 gift card to Mr. Sub? Yeah, you do. So what I'm going to do is play a clip of a song. You've got to tell me the name of the song and who it's by. Once you know, 705-727-1075. Here it is.

0: Today's blast from the past, Eagle Eye Cherry, save tonight, Barry's Best Mix, 107.5, Cool FM, quarter after four. How's it going? My name is Amy, and you know what? We are going to take a first look at the roads. 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
1: Good afternoon. Not a nice drive if you're traveling north of us, especially heading southbound. First of all, through Gravener, southbound 11, northbound 11 into Gravener is slow, but south of there, as you make your way southbound from Beers, you've got heavy jammed traffic and lane closures from that point all the way down through Severn Bridge. It does pick up finally once you do get past Southwood Road. That's Muskoka Road 13. There's also a collision amongst that construction as well, so just expect that traffic to be really slow if you're traveling down anywhere between Gravener and Severn Bridge. Now, there was a collision over on Highway 26 as well, over by Centerline as County Road 7. It looks like it's still there. It has improved. That's definitely good news, but still just heads up as you make your way through there. That's Highway 26 over by Centerline Road. Traveling out of the Toronto area, Highway 404, it's slow from Steeles to Major McKenzie, from Bloomington to Van Dorf, Highway 400 from approaching Shepherd through Canada's Wonderland, and then from Highway 9 as you make your way up through Canal Road. 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

What is a word or a phrase that gives you the icks? Let me know. 705-727-1075. You tell me yours, I'll tell you mine. It's Taylor Swift now. I knew it.

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And if there's a great set list, she's singing along. It's the Cool Drive with Amy, only on 107.5 Cool FM.

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2: Oh, hi. I'm calling about phrases that make you go ick.
1: Yeah, tell me yours.
2: Oh, mine's when people are ordering food and they're ordering and they'll say, instead of saying I'll have, they say I'll do. Like, I'll do the bruschetta or I'll do the burger. I, for some reason, that drives me crazy.
1: No, that's, yeah, no, we all have our little annoyances, so I get it.
2: Yeah.
1: No judgment here, my friends.
2: You too, thanks.
1: Bye. So what is something that annoys you? What's a phrase or a word that gives you the ick? 705-727-1075. Jimmy, Eat World now, the middle on Cool.

0: 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Every time that song comes on, I'm just like, yes! Love it! You know how you have one of those songs where it just kind of resonates a little different, just kind of hits a little harder? It's that one. And it doesn't ever have to be anything that's like super deep or whatever. But Jimmy Eat World the Middle does it for me. What is a word or a phrase that gives you the ick? Still asking the question. 705-727-1075 to call or text. In the meantime, we are back out to the roads. 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
1: Good afternoon, Amy. Not a bad drive right now as you make your way through the Barrie area and to the north of us on the 400 Highway 11. Good all the way up towards Severn Bridge. And that is where it is slow, mostly on the southbound side between Severn Bridge and Graveners. As you make your way southbound down through Graveners, some slow traffic northbound into Graveners, but south of there, southbound, anywhere from approaching Kilworthy Road right down through Severn Bridge, you've got it slow because of ongoing construction through there. Now, the good news is it's not a bad drive so far out of Toronto. It is filling in northbound 404 from Steeles up to Major McKenzie, and then northbound Highway 400 from Shepherd as you make your way up through Canada's Wonderland. A little bit of traffic, Lloydtown, up towards Highway 9. 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I'm Brenda Devine. More traffic in minutes on 107.5 Cool FM.
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0: with Webster, Rich Girls, Barry's Best Mix, 107.5 Cool FM. How's it going? My name is Amy. So I've been asking the question, what is a word or a phrase that gives you the ick? And I'm going to tell you right now, the word that just makes me nauseous is moist. I can't even believe that I said that word just for you. I did it. But if there's a word or a phrase that you're like, oh, can't, let me know. 705-727-1075. We're all friends here. Blah. Can't stand that word. It never could, never will. Going out to the roads, here is Brenda Devine.
1: Hi, Amy. Traveling out of Toronto, already heavy northbound Highway 404 from Finch right up towards Major McKenzie, approaching Bloomington to Van Dorf. Highway 400 from just north of the 401 as you travel up to just north of Rutherford. Southbound is slow from Finch onto the 401 as well. Filling in on Highway 27 out of Kleinburg right up through King Vaughan. Both directions on Highway 50 northbound as you travel up towards Nashville Road from north of Major McKenzie and southbound down to Major McKenzie. Traveling up here in Barrie, some construction delays on the Highway 400 southbound from Bayfield as you make your way down to Dunlop. And then ongoing construction delay, Highway 11. First of all, northbound into Graveners, southbound out of Graveners, and then southbound anywhere from Kilworthy Road as you make your way down through Severn Bridge. 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I'm Brenda Devine. More traffic in minutes on 107.5 Cool FM.
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0: dipping down to a chilly 4 degrees tonight, mainly sunny and 17 tomorrow. Thursday, sunshine 19, currently in Barry, 16 degrees. 107.5 Cool FM. 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
1: Hi there. You were talking about what words just drive you crazy?
0: Yeah.
1: I have a couple, but the first one my wife was telling me was use guys.
0: Ah.
1: I want to slap somebody. and then
0: yeah.
1: I have y'all.
0: Your wife's not wrong.
1: Okay, she said you're not wrong.
2: Yeah, thank you.
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2: Yeah.
3: I don't know if you were looking at me or not. 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
1: Good afternoon. Traveling northbound Highway 404. It's a busy go today from Finch right up to Major McKenzie, and then again from just past Stouffville Road right up to Van Dorp. Highway 400 as well from Shepherd as you make your way through Canada's Wonderland, and then from Lloydtown through Highway 9 up towards Canal Road. Heavy go on Highway 50 southbound from just past Nashville Road down to Major McKenzie. Northbound Major McKenzie right up to Nashville Road. It is jammed solid through there. Up here in Barrie, northbound 400, good southbound slow from Duckworth down to Dunlop, and then you've got that slow traffic on Highway 11 southbound through Gravenhurst, and then south of there as you make your way through Kilworthy Road down towards Severn Bridge. Debt doesn't have to be a dead end. 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
2: Good afternoon. Here's what Barrie's talking about. The Special Investigations Unit says the suspect in the shootout with police outside a Belleville synagogue on Sunday has died of his injuries in hospital. 29-year-old Sean Ward of Quinte West was a former Canadian Armed Forces soldier. The officer involved in the shootout with the gunman suffered critical injuries but is listed as stable. A second officer also opened fire on the suspect. There were 24 members of the congregation inside the synagogue when the gunfire erupted, and none were injured. The federal government has introduced its promise bill to extend the gas tax pause. The Liberals temporarily suspended the 10-cent per liter tax in April after the U.S. war on Iran caused global fuel prices to climb. The pause was supposed to end on Labor Day, but it's being extended until the end of January before dropping 5 cents until the end of March and will return to 10 cents in April. Barrie police spent quite a bit more time responding to calls this summer, even though the number of calls remained relatively consistent. According to data presented to the Police Services Board today, officers spent more than 4,727 hours on scene between May and August, 1,600 more than the same period last year. The researcher who presented the report surmised that calls may be taking longer because they're becoming more complex. The figure only covers time spent on scene and not the investigative and administrative work that often follows. OPP have laid charges against a 44-year-old Hillsdale man after they went to a Queen Street home in Midland to do a wellness check. Police were at the home and they received information about a vehicle reportedly associated with the residence. An officer later found the vehicle in a parking lot, driver inside, keys in the ignition. Police allege they spotted drugs in plain view in the car. The suspect was charged with trafficking meth, having cannabis readily available, and possessing more than one license. Your Eyes on the Street could be our next headline. Text your tip to 705-797-1111. The door almost shut on the Blue Jays' hopes of making the playoffs. The Jays take on Baltimore tonight. They trail the White Sox by 3.5 games for the last American League wildcard spot. 5 games remaining. Chicago opens the series against Kansas City. And in basketball, Toronto Tempo on the road in Chicago. The sunshine, lots more of it. The forecast in 30.
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2: Clouds tonight as fall arrives. Just after 8 this evening, low down to 4. Tomorrow, more sun, breezy, and 17. 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For updates all day long, follow us on Blue Sky and X at Barrie 360 and online at Barrie360.com.
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0: Sean Desmond, Nobody Does It Like You, Barry's Best Mix, 107.5 Cool FM. How's it going? My name is Amy. It is your Drive at 5, brought to you by Paul Sadlin Motors, 550 Bayfield Street in Barry. And coming up in minutes, your chance to play Cool or Not Cool. Waiting on that banker to bring those briefcases in, your chance at that $10,000. Or you could get spam. That's the way the cookie crumbles. So make sure you are listening. Coming up in minutes. So I was recently, Sunday, at my stepson's wedding. And all of the bridal party kind of walked up the aisle to some like serious rock music. And I thought that was, you know, so cool because it was incredibly different. It was incredibly them. And their whole wedding was just, you know, a little, you know, out there and quirky. And I loved every minute of it. So I got to ask the question, what is the most untraditional thing that you have witnessed at a wedding? Let me know, 705-727-1075. In the meantime, going out to the roads, Cool FM traffic with Brenda Devine.
1: Good afternoon, Amy. It's a busy drive out there and lots of bright sunshine, too, so you definitely need your sunglasses, especially if you're traveling westbound on northbound Highway 404. It's busy from just north of Finch right up to Major McKenzie, and then from Stouffville Road right through to Van Dorf. Highway 400 from approaching Shepherd, traveling up to north of Rutherford, from approaching Highway 9 up through Canal Road. Both directions on Highway 50 just jammed between

0: on Major McKenzie and Nashville Road, and I'm seeing it slow on Highway 27. As you approach Kirby Road, it looks like we've got a collision there. I am seeing some traffic backed up through that area. And up here in Barrie, southbound 400 construction delay from Duckworth as you make your way down through Dunlop. And to the north of us, ongoing construction delay on Highway 11 is much, much better, but it's still slow as you make your way down in towards Severn Bridge. It picks up once you get past Southwood. I'm Brenda Devine. More traffic in minutes on 107.5 Cool FM.
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0: 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Coming up in minutes, your chance to play Cool or Not Cool. 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And our caller number 7 is 705-727-1075 to play. In the meantime, we are going back out to the roads. Cool FM traffic. It's brought to you by the original Oil Tech, 9 Gowan Street in Barrie. Here's Brenda Devine.
1: Hi there, Amy. Looking at that northbound Highway 404, traffic is slow as you approach Steeles right up to Major McKenzie, and from just north of Stouffville Road up right through Van Dorf. Southbound is heavy as well from Steeles down onto the DVP. Highway 400 northbound, heavy and slow from Shepherd up to north of Rutherford. Southbound from Finch down to the 401. A little bit of traffic through Highway 9. I'm still seeing this slow traffic on Highway 27. Looks like from just past Nashville Road right up towards Kirby Road. We've got a collision there, blocking lanes. If you want to update me, 1-844 Road Jam, both directions on Highway 50, just west of there, jam solid between Major McKenzie and Nashville Road as well. Through Barrie, northbound traffic good, southbound traffic slows from Bayfield down to just south of Dunlop. If you're traveling north of Barrie, I did see some slow traffic southbound still down as you approach Severn Bridge, and just south of there as well, I did see some slow traffic on Highway 11 as you make your way down towards, looks like around Brennan Line, traveling out of Aurelia. If you want to update me, 1-844 Road Jam. I'm Brenda Devine. More traffic in minutes on 107.5 Cool FM.
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0: Sadlin Motors, proudly serving Simcoe County at 550 Bayfield Street in Barrie.
1: Well, hello, Rebecca. How are you doing?
2: I'm pretty good, thank you.
1: Excellent. We were talking off air. You were burning some French toast.
2: Yes.
1: If I had a dollar for every time that happened to me, so you are in good company. But it is going to be your chance to play Cool or Not Cool right now.
2: Okay.
1: So we've got five briefcases lined up, all containing different amounts. And all I need from you is to say cool. If you say cool, then whatever is in that briefcase is yours. If it's not cool, well, then we keep going. Sound good?
2: Sounds good.
1: All right. Let's get to briefcase number one.
0: $385.
1: $385. It's always so stressful when it starts out like that, right?
2: It is indeed.
1: Uh-huh.
2: It's only a briefcase one, so I guess I'm going to continue on and say not cool.
1: Okay, not cool. So we will close that one up and move on to briefcase number two.
0: $274.
1: $274. So a little bit of a drop.
2: It is. It is indeed. If I didn't like 380-ish, I guess I'm going to say not cool to 285.
1: Okay. All right. Well, you've got three briefcases left, and we will open up briefcase number three.
0: $125.
1: $125. We're kind of on that downward slope here.
2: It's so, a cruel one. I'm going to have to say not cool.
1: Okay. All right. No problem. So let's open up briefcase number four, shall we?
2: Let's do it.
0: $380.
2: Oh, wow. We're back to the original number. Well,
1: $380.
2: I've had all these emotions I've gone through.
1: It's always different when you're playing the game than when you're just listening to it, right?
2: It sure is.
1: Uh-huh.
2: It sure is.
1: Uh-huh.
2: You know, 380 is sounding pretty good.
1: So what are you saying, Rebecca?
2: I'm going to say my husband's waving his arms at me to keep going. You know what? I guess if I get spammed, I can play again. I don't know. You know what? I'm going to say not cool.
1: Not cool. Going to the bitter end, are you?
2: Going to the bitter end.
1: All righty. Let's open up briefcase number five.
0: $750.
2: Holy moly.
1: Congratulations.
2: Wow, that's awesome.
1: That was amazing. Well done, my friend. Congratulations.
2: Thank you.
1: Wow. You held out. You knew what you were looking for, and it paid off. So congratulations to you. You hold the line for just a second, and another chance to play Cool or Not Cool with Dale and Charlie tomorrow morning.

0: Justin Bieber, Speed Demon, Barry's Best Mix, 107.5 Cool FM. How's it going? My name is Amy. On your drive at 5, brought to you by Paul Sadlin Motors, 550 Bayfield Street in Barrie. It is another chance for you to play cool or not cool, just like Rebecca did and won $750. So your chance at that 10 grand again tomorrow morning with Dale and Charlie. So make sure you're listening for that. We are going out to the roads now. Cool FM traffic. 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
1: Hi, Amy. Slow traffic northbound Highway 404 from just north of Finch right up to Major McKenzie, and just north of Stouffville Road up through Van Dorf. Southbound is jammed from Steeles right down to the Don Valley Parkway with a collision just south of Finch, blocking lanes through there. Highway 400 northbound heavy from Shepherd up towards Rutherford, and then from Highway 9 up through Canal Road. I'm still seeing this collision at Highway 27 at Kirby Road. Expect that delay as you make your way from around Nashville Road through there. Up here in Barrie, southbound 400, that construction delay down through Dunlop, although it has improved, so that's definitely good news through there. And then north of us as well, southbound through Gravener, some light traffic with construction, and then it does pick up and then slows again as you approach Severn Bridge, and then again through Cumberland Beach. I'm seeing it slow as well. That's southbound Highway 11 through Brennan Line. If you want to update me on anything, 1-844 Road Jam. I'm Brenda Devine. More traffic in minutes on 107.5 Cool FM.
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0: Cool FM weather. It's getting chillier at night, isn't it? A few clouds down to 4 tonight. Tomorrow, mainly sunny. Highs of 17. And for Thursday, sunshine, highs of 19. Currently in Barrie, 17 degrees.

getting ready to wrap up the Drive at 5, brought to you by Paul Sadlin Motors, 550 Bayfield Street in Barrie. It's Cameron Whitcomb, the Kingdom of Fear on Cool.

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1: Good evening. Slow traffic northbound Highway 404 as you approach Steeles, past that crash right up towards Major McKenzie, and a little bit of traffic still from Bloomington up through Van Dorf. Highway 400, it's slow from approaching Shepherd up to north of Rutherford, from Highway 9 up through Canal Road, a little bit of traffic, and still a heavy go as well on Highway 27 as you make your way to Kleinberg right up towards Kirby Road. We've got that collision with a lane block there as well. Traffic up here in Barrie, it does look good, both northbound and southbound. If you're traveling north of Barrie, there is a little bit of traffic still southbound on Highway 11 through Graveners, and then pretty good now through Kilworthy. A little bit of a slow spot down through Severn Bridge, and there is some slow traffic as well down through Cumberland Beach. As you make your way through Brennan Line, you want to update me, 1-844 Road Jam. 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
0: 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Good evening, Ian McLennan.
2: Good evening. Here's what Barrie's talking about. A former soldier who allegedly triggered a shootout with a police officer outside a Belleville synagogue on Sunday has died. The Special Investigations Unit said 29-year-old Sean Ward died last night. The Department of National Defense said Ward joined the Canadian Armed Forces in 2017 and released in June 2022 at the rank of corporal. The officer, who was stationed outside the synagogue, suffered critical injuries but remained stable. About 24 people were inside the synagogue to mark Yom Kippur. None were injured in the shootout. Police have not released any other details or have spoken about a possible motive in that shooting. The federal government has introduced its promised bill to extend the gas tax pause. The Liberals temporarily suspended the 10-cent per liter tax in April after the U.S. war on Iran caused global fuel prices to climb. The pause was supposed to end on Labor Day, but is being extended until the end of January before dropping 5 cents until the end of March, and then will return to 10 cents in April. Barrie police spent significantly more time responding to calls this summer, even though the overall number of calls remained relatively steady. According to some data presented to the Police Services Board today, the service logged just over 4,700 hours on scene between May and August. That's up more than 1,600 hours from the same period last year. It's also above the previous five-year high of nearly 3,900 hours. That was set in 2024. The researcher said the increase could be because calls are becoming more complex. The figures only cover time spent on scene, not the investigative and administrative work that follows. The moose is no longer on the loose. Named by the OPP, Elliot has spent several days wandering waterfront trails and neighboring streets in Collingwood. The adventure ended this afternoon in the area of the Arboretum, police said, with the assistance of the Ministry of Natural Resources. The moose was tranquilized and is now on a trip to a more suitable home farther north. Your tip could be today's top story. Text Barrie 360 at 705-797-1111. The Blue Jays game at Baltimore tonight has been rained out. They'll play a doubleheader tomorrow. The Jays are 3.5 games back of the White Sox for the last AL wildcard spot, with just 5 games remaining. And Kawhi Leonard and the Toronto Raptors have sealed a 2-year, $115 million contract extension. That's according to Leonard's agent, who spoke with ESPN. Lots of sunshine, the forecast in 30.
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2: A few clouds tonight as fall arrives. Just after 8 this evening, low down to 4. Tomorrow, more sun, breezy, and 17. 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

0: Gracie Abrams, Hit the Wall, Barry's Best Mix, 107.5 Cool FM. How's it going? My name is Amy. Glad to be with you. We have been enjoying some sunshine, but it's going to be a chilly one tonight. 4 degrees. So I want to know something about you. What is a line from a song that you always sing wrong? I have 1,000. How do I even choose? I just sing and I don't even care. But what's a line from a song that somebody was like, that's not the words? Let me know, 705-727-1075. We are going out to the roads now. Cool FM traffic with Brenda Devine.
1: Good evening. Slow traffic as you make your way right now on the southbound side of Highway 404 from Steeles down to the Don Valley Parkway. Northbound side from Steeles up to Major McKenzie, and then from Bloomington up through Van Dorp. Highway 400 southbound, it is slow as well from Shepherd down to the 401. And looking at that traffic northbound, a steady stream of slow traffic from Finch as you make your way up through Rutherford. And then you've got a heavy still on Highway 27 because of that collision at Kirby Road. It looks like there may be another one just south of there also on the northbound side of Highway 27. So that's a heavy go. You can update me, of course, at 1-844 Road Jam. Both directions on Highway 50 between Major McKenzie and Nashville Road continue to be slow as well. And then everything else looks good through Barrie and to the north of us on the 400. But Highway 11, I'm still seeing a little bit of traffic southbound through Severn Bridge and south of Cumberland Beach down through Artria as you make your way down through Brennan Line. That's a slow go as well. I'm Brenda Devine. More traffic in minutes on 107.5 Cool FM.
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0: Sam Drysdale, Coldwater, Barry's Best Mix, 107.5 Cool FM. So, the iconic Batmobile. Were you a fan? Are you a fan? This car from the 1992 blockbuster Batman Returns is headed to auction and could sell for as much as $7 million. It was driven by Michael Keaton. And honestly, I know $7 million is a lot of money, and if I had it, yeah, I probably wouldn't buy it, but I think it would be so cool. Could you imagine just cruising around town, being all cash, driving around in the Batmobile? Awesome. Going out to the roads, here's Brenda Devine.
1: Good evening. Has improved, but still some heavy traffic southbound Highway 404 approaching Finch down to the DVP. Northbound side from the 407 to approaching Major McKenzie, approaching Bloomington up to Van Dorf. Highway 400 southbound slows approaching Shepherd down to the 401. Northbound side from Finch on and off as you travel up through Rutherford. And then you've still got a heavy go on Highway 27. Two separate collisions as you travel north of Kleinberg, approaching Kirby Road, blocking lanes through there. There is a bit of a slow spot. And then south and northbound Highway 50 between Major McKenzie and Nashville Road, and that continues to be slow as well. Other than that, you're good through Barrie. 26 and 90 are good, and to the north of us as well. Highway 11 looks good. A little bit of extra traffic I did see still down through our triage. Make your way through Brennan Line, but nothing to worry about. I'm Brenda Devine. More traffic in minutes on 107.5 Cool FM.
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0: Lost Together, Barry's Best Mix, 107.5 Cool FM. How's it going? My name is Amy. Glad to be with you on your Tuesday that feels like a Monday. Maybe you're going to turn in early tonight, too. No judgment here. We are going out to the roads for one last look. Here is Brenda Devine.
1: Good evening. Just a little bit of traffic still northbound Highway 404, Highway 7 up towards Major McKenzie, Bloomington up through Van Dorf, and southbound as you approach Finch down to the Don Valley Parkway. Southbound 400 also Shepherd down to the 401 traffic. Northbound some light traffic still from Highway 7 as you make your way up through Langstaff. Highway 27, looks like we still have one crash there at Kirby Road. It is still slow as you make your way through Copper Creek Golf Club up towards Kirby Road. Highway 50 still heavy southbound to Major McKenzie. Northbound up towards Nashville Road. And that is about it. You're good through Barry and to the north of us. The 400 is good. Highway 11 is good. A little bit busy southbound down through Severn Bridge with that construction. I'm Brenda Devine for traffic updates all day long. Follow us on X or Blue Sky at Barry 360 Alerts.
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0: Going to be a chilly one tonight, 4 degrees with a few clouds, mainly sunny and 17 tomorrow. Thursday, sunshine, 19, currently in Barrie, 17.

0: 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The top 7 at 7 coming up with Gio. 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

0: Taylor Swift, I knew you to kick off our top 7 at 7 tonight on 107.5 Cool FM. It is Gio. Good evening. We're counting down your most requested songs of the day. Here is song number 6.
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Number 4.

0: Zara Larsson and Midnight Sun, song number 4 on our top 7 at 7. It is Gio. We are counting down your most requested songs of the day. Zara Larsson opening up about the recent success of that tune right there. Of course, talking about how she's been in the industry for 10 years, and she knows that when it comes to pop music, as quickly as the popularity comes, it also leaves pretty quickly as well. So she's just trying to be present and stay in the moment, looking to get to that number one spot all these years later. We've got song number 3 on the way next on Cool.
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2: 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Jonas Brothers, the Burning Up Tour all over again, coming to the RBC Amphitheater on September 28th. 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Blue Rodeo will be at the Key to Bala on October 9th and 10th. 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

0: Olivia Rodrigo and Drop Dead, song number 3 on the top 7 at 7. Her earliest music discoveries came from digging through old records with her mom. She says she used to go to the record store just go through a bunch of different records. And some of the ones that she found that really stood out to her were records from Pat Benatar, Tanya Tucker as well, that she fell in love with. And she says, looking back, she's really happy physical music played such an important role in her life. And it's really cool because we are seeing that physical music come back. A lot of people looking for vinyls and going to these record stores as well to play on their record player. So what started with her looking through records then became quickly her making records not too long down the road. Here's song number 2.
1: Number 2.

0: Bruno Mars and Risk It All, song number two on the top seven at seven. It's Gio. We are counting down your most requested songs of the day. Coming up next, we got your song number one, what you voted the most requested. I've got that for you next on Cool.
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3: 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Number one.

Dean, So Easy to Fall in Love is once again song number one on the top seven at seven. She probably wouldn't be singing today if it wasn't from a little push from her mother. She says she started singing when she was 8 years old, admitting she wasn't very good at first, but when her mom signed her up for singing lessons, it really helped her. She says she was a pretty shy kid as well, so the lessons weren't just about singing. It was really just getting out of her shell as well and seeing if that could really help her confidence along the way. And it seems like it did. Olivia Dean, once again, song number one on our top seven at seven. That wraps it up this evening. We will do it again for you tomorrow night. We'll count them down and see if she stays in that number one spot. James Bay and Let It Go. It's 107.5 Cool FM. Whoa.

0: 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Coming up, we'll kick off 30 minutes of cool music next with Ed Sheeran.
1: On the road and spot a slowdown? Or witnessing some nasty weather? 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
1: 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We'll talk about that story coming up next hour. JP Sachs and I Don't Miss You. 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

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It's Cool Nights with Gio on Barry's Best Mix. 107.5 Cool FM.